0: as the war drags on.
1: Part of what could happen very quickly is a military element, by a large degree of which would be under the Abraham Accords, being organized to go after the Iranians in a coalition-type environment, which could happen very soon.
0: Back here in the ACT, rapid bus services to West Belconnen are returning today, coinciding with the start of school term three. It's part of Transport Canberra's network improvements aimed at boosting reliability and efficiency. R2 and R3 services will return to their pre-construction routes, while R4, 5 and 6 services will increase in frequency. Executive General Manager of Bus Operations Ian McGlynn recommends bus users check out the new timetables.
2: Because we've made some adjustments, and when we build networks, there's always a thing what we call is trip shifting, just so we can slot everything in or as much as possible, and your journey might have moved, you know, 5 minutes one way or 5 minutes the other.
0: And the Canberra District's annual Fireside Festival is making its return, with wineries across the region hosting food, wine and fireside events. The program includes chef-led dinners, wine tastings, food pairings, bonfires and cellar door experiences, showcasing Canberra District wines and local produce. Canberra District Wine Industry Association President Fergus McGee says the event captures the feelings of the season.
3: You know, the things that go with wine in winter, like truffle and cheese, mulled wine and those sorts of things. So everything that's about good food, good wine and enjoying the Canberra district.
0: The event gets underway on Friday and runs until August 9th.
4: Sports update.
0: Spain are FIFA World Cup champions, beating defending champions Argentina 1-0 in the final and claiming their first World Cup since 2010. It wasn't until extra time in the 106th minute that Spain managed to break the nil-all deadlock.
5: Williams!
0: Raiders players have shared messages of support for teammate Hudson Young, who suffered a season-ending Achilles injury in the win over the Bunnies on Saturday. Raiders captain Joe Tarpane says the team is devastated for Young.
6: He's a true competitor and he prepares probably the best I've ever seen out of anyone. So for him to go down like that, it's heartbreaking. And he was having a season in Origin, and to back up with the World Cup, to play in the World Cup would have been big for him. But I know he'll be back quicker than probably anyone else.
0: Kimi Antonelli has taken a huge step towards a maiden Formula One World Championship, winning the Belgian Grand Prix. That's his sixth win of the season and sees him move 45 points clear on top. And that's the latest from the Capital Radio Newsroom.
4: 2CA's four-day forecast for Canberra.
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0: Sunny conditions today and a top of 15 degrees. Morning frost before a mostly sunny day tomorrow, also 15. Another frost, then partly cloudy on Wednesday, 15 again, then 12 and partly cloudy on Thursday. Right now, it's 4 degrees in Throsby, 3 degrees in Curtin and 3 degrees in Waniasa.
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0: 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The big announcement, another way for you to win cash just by listening.
1: All will be revealed. I'll put you head-to-head in an ad break challenge with Holmesy.
0: And we'll catch up with Dr. Brad Tucker, so join us from 5:30 at Forever Classic 2CA.

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Holmesy and Gemma, they're going to be back tomorrow in the Secret Sound. It's worth $1,300. There's a couple of chances to win the money. Bunch of other things on the show as well, but right now, 30-minute music marathons all day today. Brian Adams and Van Morrison after Blondie.

0: have a classic 2CA. There goes another one of our 30-minute music marathons. Van Morrison and Jackie Wilson said. We'll do it again just after 11 this morning. Hello there, Rob Duckworth here. Now, morning frosts all this week. Today, it's just going to be sunny and 15 degrees. Tomorrow, mostly sunny, 15 degrees. Wednesday, partly cloudy, 15 degrees. Thursday, looks like no morning frost, but it's going to be partly cloudy, about 12 degrees for the day. The frost is back on Friday, and plenty of sunshine too, mostly sunny, and around about 12. Gino Vannelli and... when you hear Dusty Springfield, you know it's 2CA. A Dusty song is on the way shortly.
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0: Grabber Classic 2CA, Son of a Preacher Man, Dusty Springfield. Hello there, Rob Duckworth this morning. You hear a song like that and you think, oh, it's got to be 2CA. Now, Holmesy and Gemma, the Classic Breakfast, they're back tomorrow. As I mentioned, you can win $1,300 with the Secret Sound, so that's up to $1,300. And also Dr. Brad Tucker from Mount Stromlo, talking about things in space, adding a little bit of science to the show. Check it out. So Holmesy and Gemma, big thanks to Amberfield Aged Care Apartments, and you can get more info there at ldk.com.au. More of those great classics coming up after the break. I've got Queen and Sting.
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0: 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Eagles, Heartache Tonight. It's in our marathon. Also Robert Palmer. And we're going to play Children of the Revolution. T-Rex, part of our 30-minute music marathon, and it's just minutes away.
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10: It's 8 degrees in Canberra, mostly sunny today in a top of 15. From the Capital Radio Newsroom, good morning. I'm Tia Priest-Willamott. A coalition MP is taking aim at the inconsistencies and confusion around One Nation's policies. During an interview on what has been described as a fact-finding mission in the UK, Pauline Hanson says she loves the idea of mass deportations in Australia. Shadow Cybersecurity Minister Aaron Violi has told Today it's not clear if that is an official stance or if it will be walked back.
11: Seen these statements before from Pauline Hanson. One day she'll say something and then the next day Barnaby Joyce will come out and say it's not their policy. And sometimes Pauline Hanson will walk those statements back. So, I mean, let's see if she's actually going to make this their official policy or not.
10: The latest news poll shows One Nation has regained some ground to have a primary vote on par with Labor. Paramedics in Canberra are set to receive new immersive training in a bid to tackle occupational violence. A key focus of the latest training capability is preparing paramedics to recognise, assess and respond to occupational violence and aggression. Beyond frontline training, the Blended Learning Interactive Simulation Suite will also

0: New mobile phone tower has been proposed to reside on a Canberra golf course. James Wybrow explains.
1: The Canberra Times reports Burns Golf Club in Holt has agreed in principle for the construction of an Optus and TPG service tower along the course's 11th hole. A 92 square metre site would be surrounded by a 2.5 metre chain mesh fence and would require a new driveway to be constructed to allow access for maintenance between 2 and 4 times a year. Previous development applications have been rejected in other sites because it did not service the required area. The tower will service Holt, McGregor, West Belconnen and the Ginninderra project, with public comment on the proposal closing on July 31. James Wybrow, Capital Radio News.
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0: Spain are celebrating their second ever FIFA World Cup crown this morning after beating Argentina 1-0 in extra time. Substitute Ferran Torres, the hero, with a 106-minute match winner and the final touch, as heard on SBS.
3: Ferran Torres away! Spain are the champions! Spain have seized their second star! The kings of Europe have conquered the world!
0: Oscar Piastri has kept tight-lipped after a frustrating fifth placing in the Belgian Formula One Grand Prix. The Aussie had to drive most of the race with a damaged front wing after being squeezed wide by Charles Leclerc on lap 8.
4: I struggled a lot for the rest of that stint. We were able to compensate a little bit for the second stint and it looked a bit better again, but our race definitely was a little bit more difficult than it needed to be from that point on.
0: And Wallabies prop James Slipper has overtaken All Blacks great Sam Whitelock to become the second highest capped player of all time. And that's the latest from the Capital Radio Newsroom.
5: 2CA's four-day forecast for Canberra.
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0: Sunny conditions today and a top of 15 degrees. Morning frost before a mostly sunny day tomorrow, also 15. Another frost, then partly cloudy on Wednesday, 15 again, then 12 and partly cloudy on Thursday. Right now, it's 8 in Nichols, 8 in Braddon, and it's currently 8 degrees in Farra.
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Forever Classic 2CA at midday today. We're going to go back and play the 10 biggest songs on the Canberra chart from 1973. That's our 10 from then. Hart and John Farnham, they're coming up after this one from T-Rex.

Four Over Classic 2CA, the home of the classic breakfast show, Hoonsy and Gemma. They're going to be back tomorrow morning, nice and early at 5:30. Also the home of the 30-minute music marathon. We're in one right now.

0: of a classic 2CA. There goes another one of our 30-minute music marathons. And we finished off with Yazoo and Only You and the really cool voice of Alison Moyet in there. Hey, at midday today, we got our 10 from then. We're going to play 10 songs from 1973. That was the year the Sydney Opera House was completed. Pink Floyd released Dark Side of the Moon. Now, you know when you have... Yeah, you have a can of soft drink or you open a pop-top can of sparkling beverage. Well, the pop-top can was invented in 1973 and BHP had something to do with that. So that's the year we're going to check out just after midday today, 1973. Thin Lizzy were big in the 70s. I got one of their songs up next, also Tina Arena.
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0: Forever Classic 2CA, Tina Arena and Chains. And I know I've mentioned it before, but geez, wouldn't it be great if they named a venue after that lady? Like Tina, I'd love to see Tina Arena Arena. Or just the Tina Arena. As I said, I'm an ideas man. I'd like to see that. Holmesy and Gemma, now there's some ideas people. And they've got a big announcement on the show tomorrow, so make sure you're tuned in. And I'll tell you now, you can make some money from it. Doobie Brothers and Rick Astley, they're on the way here at 2CA.
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0: Hello there, Forever Classic 2CA. We're going to check in with the newsroom, midday update on the way, and then it's our 10 from then. From 1973, we're going to play the 10 biggest songs on the Canberra chart. So Elton John, also Slade in there. And we're going to play Steeler's Wheel. The 10 from then, from 1973, that's on the way next. Thanks to the Kosciuszko Chalet Hotel at Charlotte Pass. You can experience all-inclusive luxury in a snowbound paradise. Midday News is next.
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13: It's 11 degrees in Canberra, mostly sunny today and a top of 15. From the Capital Radio Newsroom, good afternoon. I'm Tia Priest-Willamott. There are calls for the Housing Minister and ACT Government to act quickly to fix or replace broken heaters in public housing. It comes following reports that some elderly residents have been left without heating for more than a month and that they could be waiting another 3 to 5 weeks for repairs. Shadow Minister for Social Housing and Homelessness Chiaka Barry says the Labor government needs to step up its game as her office is being contacted by concerned family members who are desperate to get help for their loved ones.
14: The fundamental role of a developer society is to provide basic services to its very vulnerable clients. The elderly are telling me that it's taken months for them to get their heating fixed. We were told that the insourcing agenda will solve the problem. A year and a half later, we are still experiencing housing maintenance issues.
13: The latest news poll shows federal support for One Nation has recovered while the coalition has regained some ground. One Nation has a primary vote of 30% on par with Labor, while the coalition has improved to 19%. Voter dissatisfaction with Albanese has increased, but he still remains preferred Prime Minister. With the school term returning this week, public transport passengers are being reminded that bus network and timetable changes are taking effect today. The improvements include the return of rapid bus services to West and North Belconnen, restoring continuous services between Fraser and Fishwick on the R2 and between Spence and Canberra Airport on the R3. Some local and school services have also been refined to better reflect actual travel conditions. Executive General Manager of Bus Operations Ian McGlynn says it's a good idea to check the new timetables to see if your service is affected.
15: So we want people to have the best advice, and especially with school services, because we've adjusted a few school services in relation to travel times in and around getting to the schools and adjusting bell times.
13: The newly refurbished anatomical pathology laboratory at Canberra Hospital is now open, increasing capacity to support faster and more efficient diagnostic services. The refurbishment has modernised the lab and surrounding

0: 4 points at 8,801. Gold is selling at $3,999 an ounce, and one Australian dollar is buying 69.88 US cents.
1: Sports update.
0: The Raiders have celebrated Tom Starling's 150th game in green with a win over the South Sydney Rabbitohs. Starling joined the club in 2019 and has been a mainstay for Ricky Stewart's side since. There have been scenes of jubilation and some tempers boiled over between players as Spain was crowned World Cup champions. Despite controlling much of the match, it wasn't until the 106th minute that the Spanish side scored the only goal of the final. Argentina had a few late chances but couldn't find the back of the net, with Spain coming out on top. And that's the latest from the Capital Radio newsroom.
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0: Sunny conditions today in a top of 15 degrees. Morning frost before a mostly sunny day tomorrow, also 15. Another frost, then partly cloudy on Wednesday, 15 again, then 12 and partly cloudy on Thursday. Right now, it's 11 in Taylor, 11 in Kingston, and it's currently 12 degrees in Holder.
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4: Hello there, Rob Duckworth this afternoon. Here we go with our 10 from then from 1973. 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Song number 10 from Elton.

Brava Classic 2CA today. Our 10 from then is from the 70s. We're looking at 1973. Slade, Come Feel the Noise. That came in at number 9 on the Canberra charts this week. And at number 8, Steeler's Wheel.

Rabbit Classic 2CA. It's our 10 from then from 1973. We're playing the 10 biggest songs on the Canberra chart that week. Stevie Wonder, Sunshine of My Life, that came in at number 6. Gilbert O'Sullivan, Get Down, at 5.

Forever Classic 2CA, we are counting down the 10 biggest songs on the Canberra chart from this week back in 1973. So David Bowie's Space Oddity, that came in at number 2, and at number 1 in Canberra was this song from Paul McCartney at 2CA.

0: winner of a classic 2CA, Paul McCartney, and the number one song from our Canberra charts back in 1973, My Love. And that's the end of our 10 from then. David Bowie, Space Oddity, came in at number two. 1973, the Sydney Opera House was finished at the movies. We were going to watch The Exorcist. Well, some of us anyway. I saw it once and my head spun around. On television, we were watching Kojak with Telly Savalas. Some of us were watching The Young and the Restless. There's some quality TV. And also, Are You Being Served? Started on TV back in 1973. Tomorrow, the 10 from then, comes from 1983. And big thanks to the Kosciuszko Chalet Hotel in Charlotte Pass. You can experience all-inclusive luxury in a snowbound paradise. More of those great classics on the way after the break. I've got Tina Turner and Daddy Cool here at 2CA.
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10: A sunny day going for a top of 15 degrees. From the Capital Radio Newsroom, good afternoon. I'm Jeff Tyler. A 30-year-old McGregor man has been charged after allegedly failing to stop for police and resisting arrest early this morning. Just before 3 a.m, officers approached the motorcycle rider at a car park in Narrabunda, and then he tried to take off. The man was eventually handcuffed and underwent an alcohol screening test, which showed a positive result. He will face the ACT Magistrates Court today. The major parties are playing down their latest opinion poll, which shows One Nation has bounced back. Federal politics editor Michael Packey.
11: News poll shows One Nation's primary vote has jumped back up to 30%, with the minor party level pegging with Labor, who saw its support go backward. The coalition has recorded a minor improvement, but is still way behind on 19%. Liberal MP Aaron Violi admits there's more work to be done to win back voter trust.
12: You can't get too concerned whether the polls are good and bad.
11: Labor Minister Christy McBain claims the government is not worried about One Nation, arguing party leader Pauline Hanson is all about grievance and no solutions.
13: For the last 30 years, Pauline Hanson's been a walking headline.
11: News poll also shows voters are dissatisfied with Anthony Albanese, but he remains preferred Prime Minister. Michael Packey reporting.
10: A 34-year-old Kingston man has been extradited from Goulburn to face driving and firearms charges. Caitlin Lewis reports.
14: In January, a stolen Yamaha motorcycle was seen riding in a dangerous manner by a man who appeared to be under the influence while in Macquarie and Kingston. The motorcycle was later found in Kingston with a search warrant conducted at a unit on Wentworth Avenue. During the warrant, a small loaded handgun, a taser and a motorcycle key matching the stolen bike were located in the unit. Further inquiries by officers confirmed the identity of the man with an arrest warrant issued last week. After liaising with New South Wales Police, the man was identified staying at a motel in Yass. On Friday, the man was subsequently arrested by New South Wales Police and faced court in Goulburn for extradition to the ACT. Caitlin Lewis, Capital Radio News.
10: 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The refurbishment has modernised the lab and surrounding work areas with more space, better equipment, improved facilities, and an overall safer workplace. And paramedic

0: Spanish flag, fireworks going off.
1: And the Seagulls have slumped to a third straight loss, going down to the Gold Coast Titans. The score's 38 points to 32. Meantime, Manly star Tom Trbojevic is awaiting scans after picking up another hamstring injury during their loss. That's the latest from the Capital Radio newsroom.
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1: Sunny today, going for a top of 15 degrees. Got an overnight low of minus 2, morning frost, then a sunny day tomorrow, 15 degrees. Wednesday, morning frost and partly cloudy, a top of 15. Thursday, a partly cloudy day and a top of 12.
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0: 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We've got 30-minute music marathons all day today. Rod Stewart's coming up after this one from Ray Charles.
1: Well, I heard about the fella you've been dancing with all over the neighborhood. So why didn't you ask me, baby?

Thank you, Rod. You're listening to the home of the Classic Breakfast Show. Holmesy and Gemma, they're back tomorrow. And $1,300. You can win that with the Secret Sound. We're also the home, as you know, of the 30-minute music marathon. This is one of them right now. Maxi Priest and Fleetwood Mac coming up after

0: Forever Classic 2CA, there goes another one of our 30-minute music marathons. Got them all day. Kathy Dinner's got another one coming up just after 2 this afternoon. Close to you, that is Maxi Priest. Hello, Rob Duckworth this afternoon. Now, don't forget Holmesy and Gemma, the classic breakfast show. Those two wacky, zany guys going to be back tomorrow morning. They've got $1,300, so you can win that with a secret sound. Also, Dr. Brad Tucker, astrophysicist. Is on the show. He's going to be talking about stuff in space, adding a little bit of class and quality to the show. And also, they've got a really important announcement. You're going to love this because you can make some money out of it. Holmesy and Gem, they're back tomorrow morning here at 2CA. Big thanks to Amberfield Aged Care Apartments. You want more info on that? Just go to ldk.com.au. Foreigner and Johnny Hates Jazz on the way.
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0: few favorites from the 90s. And I don't want the world to see me, 'cause I don't think that they'd understand. 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

0: Hi, Holmesy and Gemma here on tomorrow's show. 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

0: Forever Classic 2CA, Shattered Dreams is the song, and that is Johnny Hates Jazz. Johnny is just not one guy who hates jazz. It's actually a trio, and they love jazz music, apparently. Hello there, Rob Duckworth this afternoon. 15 degrees is going to be the top temperature today. Sunshine tomorrow, 15 degrees. A little morning frost, though, too. Wednesday, we got morning frost, partly cloudy, 15 degrees. Thursday, just partly cloudy, no frost, about 12 degrees. The frost is back on Friday, and it's going to be mostly sunny and a nice, comfortable 12 degrees. Kathy Dinn on the radio, 2 o'clock this afternoon. And Kathy's got 30-minute music marathons all day for you.
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0: 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We've got 30-minute music marathons all afternoon for you. Kathy Dinn is going to play these ones shortly. Neil Diamond and Crunchy Granola Sweet. So far away. Dire Straits, So Far Away. And also the Bee Gees, 30-minute music marathons all day with Kathy. Enjoy the rest of your day. I'll catch you tomorrow.
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2: A sunny day in Canberra, going for a top of 15 degrees from the Capital Radio Newsroom. Good afternoon, I'm Jeff Tyler. A state funeral is underway in Melbourne to farewell Darren Hinch. The former broadcaster and senator died earlier this month at the age of 82 after a series of health battles in recent years. Friend and former colleague Darren James telling those gathered for the service, Darren did it all.
8: He was a TV presenter. He was a godfather, an author, a senator. He was a prisoner. He did it all. And, you know, some people pass through life, through public life, that is, without leaving a ripple. I tell you, as most of us here know, he created tsunamis.
2: A 39-year-old liner man subject to parole conditions is before the courts today after a police pursuit through Canberra early yesterday morning. Tia Priest-Willamott has more.
9: About 3:40am yesterday, police in Ngunnawal saw a car with registration plates that had previously been reported stolen. Officers tried to stop the car, however the driver continued through a number of suburbs across Canberra's north. It's alleged the driver committed a range of traffic offences during the incident, including failing to stop for police, driving through red traffic lights and driving on the wrong side of the road. The vehicle eventually travelled into the city before coming to a stop near the intersection of Alinga Street and Northbourne Avenue about 4:15am. The sole occupant of the vehicle, the 39-year-old male driver, was arrested. Tia Priest-Willamott, Capital Radio News.
2: The Territory has hit its fifth consecutive year of declining enrolments in ACT public schools, while private schools continue to gain students. An education directorate spokesperson said the decline in enrolments was influenced by population changes driven by a declining birth rate. Mark Parton, leader of the ACT Liberals, says they've known about the declining standards at, and safety concerns in public schools for a while now.
10: This is the feedback that comes to us from people on the ground, particularly, I've got to say, down in the Tuggeranong Valley, where, you know, there's so many parents who have said, no, I just cannot send my children to a public school. Now, I'm not necessarily supporting their position. That's what they're telling me, and it's certainly backed up by the statistics.
2: Latest data suggests just a quarter of new medicines launched globally in the past decade have been subsidised by Australian patients. A report has identified 18 specific medicines which are transforming lives overseas but aren't available on the PBS. Medicines Australia Chief Executive Elizabeth De Sommer says Australia is lagging behind.
11: Australians are falling further behind the rest of the world, and the government must consider increasing spending on innovative medicines as an investment in the health and productivity of our nation and not just as a cost.
2: And this year sees Australia's beloved children's TV program Play School celebrate its 60th anniversary. To celebrate a live concert featuring some of the show's iconic presenters and toys, including Big Ted and Jemima, is coming to the Canberra Theatre.
7: Sports update.
2: The Green Machine will be begin to reset ahead of Saturday's clash with West's Tigers at GIO. But Ricky Stewart's boys will be without star player Hudson Young, who suffered an Achilles injury during the Rabbitohs victory. Sticky says it was a very innocuous incident.
12: He just went back to the defensive line and then just he went to come off it and it just it went on him and it was just probably the, you know, it was a disappointment of the whole day.

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0: talk about a forever classic there, written and produced by the great Smokey Robinson as well. It's Mary Wells and MAGA. At our 30-minute music marathon, it is Kathy Dinn. I'll get another one on for us after 3 o'clock as we put a beautiful ballad on soon from the Cars. And I've got My Sex on the way.
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0: 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There goes My Sex Computer Games. We're still trying to guess out the secret sound on the Classic Breakfast. There it is. It's going to be worth a very tidy $1,300 tomorrow. That'd be nice to win. We have also got a question of the day. If you want to check that out at our Facebook page, you'll find it there. And 7:15, our next big announcement. 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
10: Got an overnight low of -2, sunny tomorrow, and a top of 15 degrees. From the Capital Radio Newsroom, good afternoon. I'm Jeff Tyler. The Prime Minister says it's astonishing Pauline Hanson has used her time overseas to talk Australia down. The One Nation leader has used a podcast appearance with a far-right activist to claim the end of the White Australia policy has led to immigration problems. One Nation MP Barnaby Joyce has sought to distance himself from the comments. Anthony Albanese says elected officials should be talking Australia up when they're abroad.
11: I find it astonishing that Pauline Hanson has travelled overseas in order to denigrate and talk down Australia. What we need to do as public representatives is take our responsibility seriously. We live in the best country on earth, and we are the envy of the world.
10: A 30-year-old McGregor man has been charged after allegedly trying to flee police in Narrabundah early this morning. Officers were patrolling a car park just before 3 a.m. when they directed the motorcycle rider to stop. Police alleged the man tried to ride away and resisted arrest, with two officers suffering minor injuries during a brief struggle. The man was eventually arrested and returned a positive alcohol reading. He is before the courts today. South Point Tuggeranong has completed its seven-day proactive security operation. Tia Priest Willamott has the wrap.
12: The operation saw 9 security officers deployed each day, with 3 dedicated patrol guards supported by 6 officers positioned at key entrances working alongside ACT policing. 84 centre-wide patrols were conducted, with 133 e-bikes and e-scooters intercepted as part of its ongoing investment in customer safety. South Point Centre Manager Keith Woodman said they will continue reviewing the centre's security measures and looking for opportunities to further strengthen safety. Tia Priest-Willamott, Capital Radio News.
10: And thousands of Canberra patients have been affected by these 2 cyber security breaches, including North Canberra Family Practice, Wentworth Avenue Family Practice and Okra Medical Centre in Tuggeranong. The incident exposed sensitive patient information after unauthorised parties gained access to clinics' systems. Dean White, Chief Technology Officer of OneGuard Group, says how the compromises happened is still unknown.
13: It was a compromise of Partnered Health, and Partnered Health, who own those clinics, a number of clinics around the country, they provided a notification to their patients that there had been a compromise of personal data of those patients across the entire Partnered Health network.
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10: Checking petrol prices around town, we've got $1.76.5 at the Metro in Mitchell, $1.79.9 at the BP Express in Griffith, and $1.81.9 at the Metro in Canberra.
9: Sports update.
10: Kieran Foran denies Fosball is at risk of flatlining after another loss for the Sea Eagles. Manly has dropped out of the top 8 after that 38-32 loss to the lowly Gold Coast, a 3rd straight defeat. But Foran says his side will get out of the rut.
14: I've got full belief in where we're heading this year. I haven't deviated from that. I said that to the guys in there. I know what we're capable of doing. We've hit a bit of a flat spot.
10: Meantime, the Raiders have got today off the track and return tomorrow ahead of Saturday's clash with West's Tigers at GIO Stadium. And the party continues in Spain after defeating Argentina in extra time this morning to claim the FIFA World Cup. And that's the latest from the Capital Radio Newsroom.
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15: And again, checking your latest Canberra traffic with a little clustering around Braddon this afternoon, outbound from the city on Kooyong Street past Lonsdale Street.

0: Night low of -2, morning frost, then a sunny day tomorrow and a top of 15 degrees. Wednesday morning frost, partly cloudy, a top of 15. Thursday partly cloudy, a top of 12. On Friday, morning frost, then a sunny day and a top of 12 degrees.
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0: Hamzy and Gemma here on tomorrow's show. The big announcement, another way for you to win cash just by listening.
1: 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I'll put you head-to-head in an ad break challenge with Hamzy.
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0: Trevor Classic 2CA, John Lennon, Nobody Told Me, winding down our 30-minute music marathon. It is Kathy Dean. Great to have you with me this afternoon. Big announcement tomorrow morning. Make sure you catch up with Holmesy and Gemma, the Classic Breakfast. We will be telling you what is coming next for you, our next big thing. It does involve money. Yes, we love giving away the money. You love taking our money. So it works out well for both of us. 7:15, big announcement tomorrow morning. We have got Time Saver traffic shortly. See how the roads are going. Eagles on the way. And also Mark Cohn on 2CA.
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16: As we check out again your latest Canberra traffic, watch out for some maintenance in Pialago tomorrow between the airport, the Majura Parkway and Beltana Road on the Paul Truebridge cycle path. They'll be working from around 7:30 till 5 in the afternoon. Also, an accident at Parks on Parks Way at the moment at the Anzac Parade roundabout. They've cleared one up from Throsby's Horse Park Drive at Mapleton Avenue, though. KFC have just wrapped up a new Christmas in July daily deal. 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That's Canberra traffic.

0: with Mark Cohn. What a beautiful weekend weather was. The cold nights are really digging in, though, aren't they? What a frost around this morning. The same tomorrow, -2 morning frost to start the day for a mostly sunny 15 degrees. Partly cloudy 15 Wednesday. It's going to be 12 on Thursday. And Friday, Saturday morning, just a heads up at this stage, looking at about -3 both days to start. We've got Bruce Springsteen coming up in UB40 on TCA.
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10: Got an overnight low of -2, sunny tomorrow, 15 degrees. From the Capital Radio Newsroom, good afternoon. I'm Jeff Tyler. One Nation MP Barnaby Joyce says Australia needs to address its immigration intake to remove the risk of radicals. Mr. Joyce is trying to hose down comments made on a podcast by party leader Pauline Hanson. Senator Hanson claims the end of the White Australia policy has led to some of the country's immigration problems. Speaking to Sky News, Mr. Joyce argues what Senator Hanson meant was that some migrants fail to assimilate.
11: Pauline Hanson does not support the White Australia policy. She supports the assimilation and the Australian culture.
10: A 30-year-old McGregor man has been charged after allegedly failing to stop for police and resisting arrest this morning. Just before 3 a.m, officers approached the motorcycle rider at a car park at Narrabunda. He tried to take off. One officer was injured. The man was eventually handcuffed and underwent an alcohol screening test, which showed a positive result. A 34-year-old Kingston man has been extradited from Goulburn to face driving and firearms charges. Caitlin Lewis reports.
12: In January, a stolen Yamaha motorcycle was seen riding in a dangerous manner by a man who appeared to be under the influence while in Macquarie and Kingston. The motorcycle was later found in Kingston with a search warrant conducted at a unit on Wentworth Avenue. During the warrant, a small loaded handgun, a taser and a motorcycle key matching the stolen bike were located in the unit. Further inquiries by officers confirmed the identity of the man with an arrest warrant issued last week. After liaising with New South Wales Police, the man was identified staying at a motel in Yass. On Friday, the man was subsequently arrested by New South Wales Police and faced court in Goulburn for extradition to the ACT. Caitlin Lewis, Capital Radio News.
10: New global dementia guidelines are being described as a vital step forward in tackling a looming cognitive crisis. The World Health Organization says up to 45% of dementia risk could be mitigated by exercise, avoiding air pollution and adopting a healthier diet. Australian researcher Professor Karin Anstey says the recommendations include increasing social activity.
13: We now make a recommendation on using hearing aids for hearing loss. They mention a menopausal hormone therapy, which is not where they say there's insufficient evidence there to recommend that to reduce risk of cognitive decline.
10: And paramedics in Canberra are set to receive new immersive training in a bid to tackle occupational violence. A key focus of the latest training capability is preparing paramedics to recognise, assess and respond to violence and aggression.
9: The latest finance report.
10: The ASX 200 is up 12 points to 8,808. Gold is selling at $4,011 an ounce. And one Aussie dollar is buying 69.93 US cents.
9: Sports update.
10: Well, there's been an outpouring of emotion around the globe as Spain celebrates being crowned World Cup champions. A goal in the 106th minute is the difference between the Spanish and the defending champions Argentina. Final scores 1-0 to claim their first World Cup since 2010. And the Seagulls have slumped to a third straight loss, going down to the Titans, 38 points to 32. Manly star Tom Trbojevic is awaiting scans after picking up another hamstring injury during that loss. And the Raiders are having a day off, returning to the track tomorrow ahead of Saturday's clash against West's Tigers. That's the latest from the Capital Radio newsroom.
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14: As we check out again, your latest Canberra traffic, and an accident seems to have been towed now from Lakeside Parksway at the Anzac Parade roundabout. Steady traffic along the Federal Highway past Antle Street and Phillip Avenue, and Lady Denman Drive coming off the Tuggeranong Parkway towards the turnoff to the Zoo and Arboretum this hour as well. Roadworks scheduled for 8:30 tomorrow morning at Gungahlin, Gribble Street between Gundaroo Drive and Hipperson Street. 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If you see any dramas on the roads, 1300 545 082.
0: 2CA's four-day forecast for Canberra.
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Hot Chocolate Extreme. We will get our news headlines and we will do some air drums to this one. Phil Collins on 2CA.

0: 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We've got some news headlines with Jeff Tyler.
1: Good afternoon, Kathy. A 39-year-old liner man is subject to parole conditions and is before the courts today after a police pursuit. More at 5. The Territory has hit its fifth consecutive year of declining enrolments in the ACT and the public school system, and the latest data suggests just a quarter of new medicines launched globally have been subsidised for Aussie patients. In sport, Raider Owen Paddy will miss this week's game against West's Tigers, so he's taken an early guilty plea. The weather now got an overnight low of -2, morning frost, then a sunny day tomorrow. Wednesday morning frost, partly cloudy, 15. I'll have all the news at 5.
0: Thank you, Jeff. Thursday, partly cloudy, 12. A chilly -3 to launch us into Friday for a sunny 12 degrees.
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17: As we check out again your latest Canberra traffic, the Majura Parkway making an early start of it northbound this afternoon approaching the Federal Highway. There's steady, patchy traffic moving through from Downer to Braddon and the city on the established light rail corridor, Northbourne Avenue, between the Barton Highway and Barry Drive. Roadworks set down for tomorrow affecting Gungahlin's Gribble Street between Gundaroo Drive and Hibberson Street. They'll be on the tools from 8:30 in the morning till 4 in the afternoon for asphalt patching. 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That's Canberra traffic.

0: Forever Classy Tuesday with Huey Lewis and the News there. I want a new drug, according to Huey Lewis. He wrote the song in only a few minutes, drove to his attorney's office and told him, Bob, get me a pen and paper. And then a few months later, he decided to sue Ray Parker Jr. because Ghostbusters was released and sounded quite familiar. And I do believe they made a settlement on that. We'll get the police on soon and Howard Jones. It's TCA.
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13: Got an overnight low of -2. Sunny tomorrow, a top of 15 degrees. From the Capital Radio Newsroom, good afternoon. I'm Jeff Tyler. The opposition maintains One Nation is not fit to govern as a new poll shows the minor party has bounced back. One Nation's primary vote sits at 30%, which is on par with Labor. Support for the coalition has improved marginally, but is still behind with just 19% of the vote. Liberal leader Angus Taylor won't be drawn on the polls, but says One Nation is not the answer to the nation's problems.
14: I just don't think she has any of the answers. I mean, we have an economic crisis that the Prime Minister and his team has brought about, and One Nation doesn't have the solutions. We know their top few policies would drive up inflation, drive up interest rates by 3% or more, and make life harder for Australians.
13: A 39-year-old liner man subject to parole conditions is before the courts today after a police pursuit through Canberra early yesterday morning. Tia Priest-Willamott has more.
15: About 3:40am yesterday, police in Ngunnawal saw a car with registration plates that had previously been reported stolen. Officers tried to stop the car, however, the driver continued through a number of suburbs across Canberra's north. It's alleged the driver committed a range of traffic offences during the incident, including failing to stop for police, driving through red traffic lights and driving on the wrong side of the road. The vehicle eventually travelled into the city before coming to a stop near the intersection of Alinga Street and Northbourne Avenue about 4:15 a.m. The sole occupant of the vehicle, the 39-year-old male driver, was arrested. Tia Priest-Willamott, Capital Radio News.
13: The Territory has hit its fifth consecutive year of declining enrolments in ACT public schools while private schools continue to gain students. An Education Directorate spokesperson said the decline in enrolments was influenced by population changes driven by a declining birth rate. Mark Parton, leader of the ACT Liberals, says they've known about the declining standards and safety concerns in public schools for a while now.
1: This is the feedback that comes to us from people on the ground, particularly, I've got to say, down in the Tuggeranong Valley, where, you know, there's so many parents who have said, no, I just cannot send my children to a public school. Now, I'm not necessarily supporting their position. That's what they're telling me. And it's certainly backed up by the statistic.
13: And this year sees Australia's beloved children's TV program, Play School, celebrate its 60th anniversary. To celebrate, a live concert featuring some of the show's iconic presenters and toys, including Big Ted and Jemima, is coming to Canberra Theatre.
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13: The ASX 200 is down 5 and is at 8,791. Gold is selling at $4,008 an ounce, and one Aussie dollar is buying 69.81 US cents.
16: Sports update.
13: The Green Machine have got a day off the track today, but return tomorrow ahead of Saturday's clash against West's Tigers at GIO. But Ricky Stewart's boys will be without star player Hudson Young, who suffered an Achilles injury during the Rabbitohs victory. Sticky says it was a very innocuous incident.
17: He just went back to the defensive line and then just, he went to come off it and it just, it went on him, and it was just it was a disappointment of the whole day having that go on him.
13: It's a double header on Saturday with the Raiders NRLW team facing the Sharks. And the party continues in Spain after defeating Argentina to claim the 2026 FIFA World Cup, winning 1-0. That's the latest from the Capital Radio newsroom.
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18: Now here's your latest Canberra traffic in the wake of an accident at Wright, John Gordon Drive, returning to normal near Cotter Road. Still some pretty busy traffic through the area. Across town to the Nichols area, the Barton Highway near Clary Hermes Drive. Watch a reported crash there. Heavy going northbound in the usual spot now on the Majura Parkway approaching the Federal Highway. And from 8:30 in the morning, occasional lane closures set down for Gungahlin's Gribble Street between Gundaroo Drive and Hibberson Street, working till 4 in the afternoon. 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That's the latest Canberra traffic.
2: On 2CA, live from Mount Selwyn Snow Resort, the latest snow and ski conditions.
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19: This is Budgie Baker, another great day on the mountain. Plenty of sunshine, there was a little bit of high cloud around as well, and it was pretty warm with the snow softening fairly quickly, especially on the lower slopes and those thinner areas of cover. Selwyn Snow Resort, New Chum Chair, Wes's wonderful carpet open today, plenty of smiles around. Charlotte Pass, Basin Palmer, Pulpit Tea Bar, Cozzy Triple Chair open to the top, nice long runs back to the village, and Cozzy Carpet looking after the first timers and all the kids. Perisher, three resort areas are open at the moment. Plenty of lifts, including all lifts of Blue Cow, Pretty Valley, Mount P6 was popular, as was Centre Valley around Light.

0: Morning frost, partly cloudy, a top of 15. Thursday, partly cloudy, a top of 12. On Friday, morning frost, then a sunny day, and a top of 12 degrees.
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Forever classic too. So yeah, I love just the beginning note of this song because you go, oh, I know this one. Benny and the Jets, Elton John on 2CA.

0: 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But right now we've got news headlines with Jeff Tyler.
1: Thanks, Cathy. Well, the Prime Minister says it's astonishing that Pauline Hanson is talking Australia down. All the details at 6. A 30-year-old McGregor man has been charged after allegedly trying to flee police in Narrabundah this morning. And South Point Tuggeranong has completed its 7-day proactive security operation. In sport, the party continues in Spain and will do for some time after winning the FIFA World Cup. The weather now got an overnight low of -2, morning frost, then sunny tomorrow, 15. Wednesday morning frost, partly cloudy, 15. I'll have all the news at 6.
0: Only 12 degrees on Thursday, partly cloudy, 12 and sunny on Friday.
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15: Now your latest Canberra traffic and busy at right on John Gorton Drive and Cotter Road following an accident this afternoon. Nichols, the Barton Highway, Clary Hermes Drive returning to normal following an earlier crash, and busy now on the Glenlock Interchange from Caswell Drive, the Tuggeranong Parkway, Parks Way and William Hubble Drive. Heavy traffic continues on the Matura Parkway northbound to the Federal Highway. AusAlert, Australia's new emergency messaging system, will send a text alert to compatible mobile devices around 2 p.m. on Monday, 27 July. If you receive one, you don't need to do anything as it's just a test authorised by the Australian Government, Canberra. That's Canberra Traffic.

0: Have a Classic 2CA with Amy Stewart. Before that, Tom Petty and Stevie Nicks, Stop Dragging My Heart Around. I was just having a look at Stevie Nicks' website. I like to see the merchandise that some artists are selling. And, you know, you can get usual T-shirts and posters and albums and stuff like that. But only Stevie Nicks could be giving you her signature Barbie. In fact, she's got two Barbie dolls. She's got the normal Barbie and her signature Belladonna Barbie. I might have to treat myself to that. I'd like a Stevie Nicks Barbie. We'll get the baby soon and Boney M coming up on 2CA.
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1: 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Lionel Richie's coming up. This is tomorrow. Brian Ferry. Queen Aretha. 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
15: Got an overnight low of -2. Sunny for Canberra tomorrow, a top of 15 degrees from the Capital Radio Newsroom. Good evening. I'm Jeff Tyler. A so-called ISIS bride has been released on bail in Victoria after spending 2 months in custody. The 34-year-old is facing terror charges after living under Islamic State rule in Syria. Lawyers representing the woman say she will fight the charges, which carry a maximum 10-year jail term. The Prime Minister says it's astonishing Pauline Hanson has used her time overseas to talk Australia down. The One Nation leader has used a podcast appearance with a far-right activist to claim the end of the White Australia policy has led to immigration problems. One Nation MP Barnaby Joyce has sought to distance himself from the comments. Anthony Albanese says elected officials should be talking Australia up when they're abroad.
16: I find it astonishing that Pauline Hanson has travelled overseas in order to denigrate and talk down Australia. What we need to do as public representatives is take our responsibility seriously. We live in the best country on earth, and we are the envy of the world.
15: A 30-year-old McGregor man has been charged after allegedly trying to flee police in Narrabunda early this morning. Officers were patrolling a car park just before 3 a.m. when they directed the motorcycle rider to stop. Police alleged the man tried to ride away and resisted arrest, with two officers suffering minor injuries during a brief struggle. The man was eventually arrested and returned a positive alcohol reading. South Point Tuggeranong has completed its 7-day proactive security operation. Tia Priest-Willamott has the wrap.
17: The operation saw 9 security officers deployed each day, with 3 dedicated patrol guards supported by 6 officers positioned at key entrances working alongside ACT policing. 84 centre-wide patrols were conducted, with 133 e-bikes and e-scooters intercepted as part of its ongoing investment in customer safety. South Point Centre manager Keith Woodman said they will continue reviewing the centre's security measures and looking for opportunities to further strengthen safety. Tia Priest-Willamott, Capital Radio News.
15: Thousands of Canberra patients have been affected by two cyber security breaches, including North Canberra Family Practice, Wentworth Avenue Family Practice and Okra Medical Centre in Tuggeranong. The incident exposed sensitive patient information after unauthorised parties gained access to clinics' systems. Dean White, Chief Technology Officer of OneGuard Group, says how the compromises happened is still unknown.
0: It was a compromise of Partnered Health, and Partnered Health, who own those clinics, a number of clinics around the country, they provided a notification to their patients that there had been a compromise of personal data of those patients across the entire Partnered Health network.
15: And Victoria's Premier has apologised for the first time to athletes disappointed by the state's cancelled Commonwealth Games as the event prepares to begin in Glasgow this week.
18: Sports update.
15: Kieran Foran denies Fozball is at risk of flatlining after another loss for the Sea Eagles. Manly has dropped out of the top eight after a 38-32 loss to the lowly Gold Coast, which was the third straight defeat for Manly. But Foran says his side will get out of the rut.
19: I've got full belief in where we're heading this year. I haven't deviated from that. I said that to the guys in there. I know what we're capable of doing. We've hit a bit of a flat spot.
15: Closer to home, the Raiders had today off the track and return tomorrow ahead of Saturday's clash with West's Tigers. That's the latest from the Capital Radio newsroom.
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20: Checking again your latest Canberra traffic and following accident activity and right. It's been busy. John Gordon Drive and Cotter Road. It's been heavy too. Northbound on the Majura Parkway approaching the Federal Highway, off the Kings Avenue Bridge and at the Glenlock Interchange as well. Dungarlan Gribble Street Road works unpacking at 8:30 tomorrow morning. 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No swaps. That's Canberra traffic.
9: 2CA's four-day forecast for Canberra.
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15: Got an overnight low of -2, morning frost, then a sunny day tomorrow and a top of 15 degrees. Wednesday morning frost, partly cloudy, a top of 15. Thursday partly cloudy, a top of 12. On Friday, morning frost, then a sunny day and a top of 12 degrees.
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0: Hi, Holmesy and Gemma here on tomorrow's show. The big announcement, another way for you to win cash just by listening.
1: 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I'll view head-to-head in an ad break challenge with Holmesy.

0: classic Tuesday. Don't you go changing. Billy Joel, Just the Way You Are. That's our 30-minute music marathon. It's going to be clear tonight, clear and cold. -2, so expect that morning frost on the car. Mostly sunny tomorrow, 15. Partly cloudy, 15 Wednesday, and 12 degrees Thursday. Rod Stewart soon. Billy Ocean also on 2CA.
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Madonna's Material Girl, Forever Classic Nights, and good to see Madonna providing some material as part of the halftime show at the World Cup. Did you get up early to watch the clash as Spain beat Argentina? Stick around for John Farnham and Madness playing soon in this 30-minute music marathon after Queen.

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1: All will be revealed. I'll put you head-to-head in an ad break challenge with Holmesy.
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0: Forever Classic Nights, The Pretenders in a 30-minute music marathon. Aaron Chilcott here on the anniversary of a massive occasion. Of course, this day back in 1969 when NASA's Apollo 11 landed on the surface of the moon, Commander Neil Armstrong and Lunar Module pilot Buzz Aldrin had the honour of being the first humans to set foot on the moon. Highly televised, roughly 650 million people on Earth tuned in to watch it happen. And we did our bit, partially relaying with the CSIRO radio telescope in Parkes.
1: It's one small step for man, one giant leap for mankind.
0: Some of the most famous words ever said this day 57 years ago. Robert Palmer on the way, playing next.
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Forever Classic Nights, a 30-minute music marathon. Hey, sad to learn yesterday about the passing of actor Terrence Donovan. Cop Shop, Prisoner, Home and Away, Man from Snowy River, and of course Neighbours, where his son Jason also starred. Terrence was 90. Gang of Jang soon. Here's the Bee Gees.

0: Roxette to close up a 30-minute music marathon. Forever Classic Nights, and so many versions of that song exist. There's the original studio version, the one that was included in the Pretty Woman movie soundtrack, one that mentioned Christmas, a country version of the song, a version done in Spanish, and even one with an orchestra. Must have been lots. Hey, give me less than 5 minutes and I'll play George Harrison.
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0: 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We're just about to start another 30-minute music marathon. David and Mick. Donna Summer. And Huey.
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We're only three songs into another 30-minute music marathon. Aaron Chilcott with Forever Classic Nights. How was your weekend? I celebrated my birthday yesterday. Funny, actually. On Saturday, I was out in the garden doing some weeding at home, obviously stretching and putting muscles to use that I haven't used for a while. So I really felt a year older yesterday when I woke up. Stevie Wonder playing soon. Here's Huey Lewis in the news.

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Hey, stick around for songs from Ray Parker Jr., Stevie Nicks, and a track from Frankie Goes to Hollywood that was actually banned from a UK radio station for a while. I'll play that soon. Meanwhile, here's one of our previous superstar experiences from a while back. John Cougar Mellencamp, Forever Classic Nights.

0: 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Despite that, though, it continued to chart really well because other radio stations kept playing it. Eventually, it became a bit embarrassing for the BBC, so they started playing it again. Let's get back into the Forever Classics. Joan Jett loves rock and roll, and we love that she loves it. Playing next.
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0: 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The big announcement, another way for you to win cash just by listening.
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0: Forever Classic Nights, Aaron Chilcott here. Follow me on Instagram if you're not already. Keep up with my adventures when I'm away from the studio. Aaron on radio, that's two A's and one R in Aaron. Nothing's going to stop our next 30-minute music marathon. It's got Starship in there. Diana Ross. The Car's coming up. You might think you're crazy.
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Forever Classic Nights, Aaron Chilcutt along with a 30-minute music marathon. Love the Patrick Hernandez hit Born to be Alive, and I'm going to play that amongst the next few songs. Back now to the year 1984, there was this new thing called Medicare here in Australia, providing basic health care for us all, and this song was new from the Cars back in 1984.

Zero ads for half an hour. What a great way to see out the rest of our Monday. It's a 30-minute music marathon. Forever Classic Nights, great to have you with us on this 201st day of the year. 164 days remaining, going very quickly. Hey, did you know Annie Lennox from the Eurythmics released a book last year? She went on TV to talk about it. We'll hear some of that soon. And one of the finest from the group ready to play too. Also, Leo Sayer and the Goo Goo Dolls. Giorgio Moroder with Phil Oakey teaming up first. Right now, Forever Classic Nights.

0: Hi, Holmesy and Gemma here on tomorrow's show. The big announcement, another way for you to win cash just by listening.
1: All will be revealed. I'll put you head-to-head in an ad break challenge with Holmesy.
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0: Rhythmics in a 30-minute music marathon, Forever Classic Nights, and No Lying in the book that Annie Lennox released last year. She went on ITV's This Morning show to talk about it.
1: Well, it's been a while, you know. I have lived for a few decades now through creativity and making music, and I never made a book. And I wanted to, but it was never the time, because you can see with this output of so much content. And so I realised that there's probably 20,000 or more infinite images out there in the zeitgeist, and I kind of just wanted to bring some of them together.
0: Which is what she did. Hey, Peter Gabriel on the way. The next song playing.
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0: 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Forever Classic Nights, Blondie coming up soon. Rick Springfield. And I've got us one from Tina Turner as well.
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Thanks for having us on. Doing another one of our famous 30-minute music marathons, keeping the ads away for half an hour as the songs roll non-stop. 90s Diesel ready to play soon, one that picked up a nomination for ARIA Song of the Year, actually. That's going to play right after this from Tina Turner, Forever Classic Nights. Well,

30-minute music marathons every single hour till the breakfast show gets started at 5:30. We'll get you through it with Forever Classic Nights. Going to push play on one of the most iconic songs ever from Men at Work shortly. One that takes us back to all the excitement of the America's Cup in the early 80s. Prince and Jenny Morris on the way too, after a sun smart one from Joe Cocker. At least that's what I think he's singing about. You can leave your hat on.

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0: Jenny Morris, part of a 30-minute music marathon. Forever Classic Nights, the next one starts after midnight. Over to Japan now, a Japanese police station where a couple of very enthusiastic officers had just been attending their morning meeting and they were ready to hit the road. But they had a bit of a disagreement about who was going to drive. The argument then became so fired up that the two guys ended up physically fighting in the police station hallway. Both officers were suspended, so no one got to drive. We go now from being behind the wheel to being chained to the wheel. The Black Sorrows playing next.
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0: 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The big announcement, another way for you to win cash just by listening.
1: 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I'll put you head-to-head in an ad break challenge with Holmesy.
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0: Forever Classic Nights with Aaron Chilcott. That's Monday done. Thanks for joining us. One more thing to do before I walk out of here for the night. A nightly nudge of knowledge. Did you know that a cat's paw pads, also known as toe beans, are so good at cushioning falls that scientists have studied them to create better footwear for paratroopers? Great to see us learning from our feline friends. Hey, there's a 30-minute music marathon starting in just a moment. Let's catch up same time tomorrow.
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12: It's minus 3 degrees in Canberra, 3 in the Snowy Mountains and minus 1 degree in Goulburn. From the Capital Radio Newsroom, good morning. I'm Tia Priest-Willamott. In his first speech as British PM, Andy Burnham has promised to boost public housing and honour defence commitments. He's outlined a 10-year plan for the country following the formal resignation of Keir Starmer. Speaking from Downing Street, Mr Burnham also pledged to end rough sleeping.
13: We will help people to live well, building a more preventative state, investing in people's success rather than paying for failure. And that work starts now.
12: Australia's peak pharmaceutical body says patients are missing out on life-saving medication due to our complex approvals process. Only a quarter of new medicines launched globally in the last decade have been subsidised in Australia. Medicines Australia Chief Executive Elizabeth De Sommer says the figure is concerning.
14: This is a result of a decade of decline in PBS investment and an outdated system for determining whether medicines are value for money, and the global pricing environment that is making it increasingly difficult for innovation to launch innovative medicines in Australia.
12: ACT Ambulance Service is rolling out new occupational training for its staff as cases continue to rise. The immersive training has been helping frontline workers prepare for dealing with the violence and how to mitigate and respond when it occurs. Chief Officer David Dutton says it's something his staff desperately needs.
15: We've had over 100 cases of occupational violence reported by our workforce since the 1st of January, which is just an appalling figure on any level, that people coming to work to help their fellow Canberrans are being faced with verbal and sometimes physical abuse by other individuals on the scene.
12: Around 300 people have protested against Joint Australian-US Defence Facility Pine Gap in Alice Springs. The rally was the biggest at the secretive facility since 1987. Protesters called for Pine Gap to be closed and for the land to be returned to traditional owners. Local soccer fans continue to celebrate the news that the Australian Sports Group are the new owners of Canberra United FC, which secures the future of the women's team. The announcement also opens up the possibility of a Canberra men's team joining the A-League. CEO of the Australian Sports Group, Theo Fotopoulos, says they are already working on plans for Canberra United's future.
16: The key thing is to finalise the playing squad and the coach, which we're working on this week. In terms of the long-term venue, we've continued the relationship with McKellar Park, so the Canberra United women's team will be playing from that venue.
12: And an extremely rare set of identical girl quadruplets have been born in Brisbane in what could be an Australian first. The girls were delivered by C-section last week and are said to be doing well.
17: Sports update.
12: In a boost for Australian rugby, after 2 years playing in England, Isaiah Parisi is returning home to target selection for the 2027 World Cup. He's signed a two-year deal with the Queensland Reds.
18: Being around this place in the last week has been quite refreshing. Good young squad. I'm looking forward to ripping in and sort of getting to know them all.
12: Scans have confirmed Sea Eagles co-captain Tom Trbojevic will be sidelined for around 6 weeks with his latest hamstring injury. And the Raiders are remembering Raider 44 and Gungahlin Bulls Club legend Steve Keir. Mr. Keir passed away yesterday morning after a battle with cancer. He was one of the pioneer Raiders, playing 11 first-grade games in 1983-84 and also played with the Eastern Suburbs Roosters and North Sydney Bears. And that's the latest from the Capital Radio Newsroom.
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12: Mostly sunny conditions today and a top of 15 degrees. Morning frost before a partly cloudy day tomorrow, also 15. Partly cloudy on Thursday, top of 12. Then 12 again and a morning frost before a sunny day on Friday. Right now, it's minus 3 in Hall, minus 3 in Hackett and minus 4 degrees in Colwell.
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20: Good morning, Rodney. Good morning, reminding us all that it's early.
21: Yeah, it is early. It's Tuesday, but it's announcement day.
20: Yeah, right. Good morning, Gemma.
21: Morning, Holmesy.
20: And that announcement is how you can win cash just by listening.
21: It's easy.
20: Man.
21: We can tell you more later.
20: Well, there's a bit of guessing involved.
21: Yeah.
20: But basically, it's listening. So that announcement will be made today. I'd like to also announce $1,300 with Secret Sound.
21: More ways to win money. I like it. I have an ad break challenge.
20: And Astro Boy.
21: Oh, yeah.
20: Our very own Dr. Brad Tucker. Interesting story.
21: Yeah?
20: This morning, yeah, about how we're going to get to Mars.
21: Oh, okay, because we've been trying to do this for years. We've been working on the technology.
20: It's a long journey.
21: Oh, yeah.
20: So there's been a proposal made that I kind of like.
21: Don't tell me it's cryo.
20: No, it's not cryo.
21: It's not like Lost in Space where they freeze them for years.
20: Well, maybe it is cryo. Well,
21: you never know. Dr. Brad will have the whole story.
20: Yeah, he'll be able to tell us because he's an astrophysicist. It's 24 to 6. Good morning and welcome. Some great Forever Classics on the way as well, just like this one. Bye, you next.

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0: Canberra morning, and you sexy Lorraine. 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Holmesy and Gemma with you. Good morning.
1: Morning.
0: 18 to 6, and it's going to be sunny today, mostly.
1: Mostly sunny.
0: Top of 15. Yeah, they're just a cookie cutter days like yesterday. Same today, same tomorrow. Thursday and Friday get a little cooler, though, tops of 12 degrees.
1: Okay, right.
0: And the weekend, 13.
1: So just cold, basically,
0: rugger. Tuesday, the 21st of July.
1: Is junk food day today, so go ham on the burgers, the pies, chips, whatever you like.
0: No, within reason.
1: It's also Lamington Day today. We could probably ask Dr. Brad about this one. It's invite an alien to live with you day, so tinfoil hats are definitely on. And I didn't realise, but it's everybody deserves a massage week. So feeling a bit stiff and sore in your muscles, go for it.
0: Well, fantastic. Yeah. And it's also, you deserve a massage because it's your birthday. Happy birthday.
1: Don't fall asleep on the massage table like me.
0: No, and snore. Yeah. No, that's not.
1: It's embarrassing.
0: Hey, you share your birthday with Michael Caton. He's 83.
1: He is an actor.
0: Tell him he's dreaming.
1: Oh, okay, yeah.
0: And he was also Uncle Harry in The Sullivans a long time ago. Here's a little musical clue for you. I'm followed by a
1: moon shadow. My mother loves this man, Cat Stevens.
0: Yusuf Islam.
1: What?
0: Is his name. Thank you very much. Born in England in 1948. He is 78
1: Cat
0: today.
1: Stevens.
0: Of course, well,
1: cooler.
0: His name was Cat Stevens for a long time until he converted and changed it. Robin Williams was born on this day. Sadly, we lost him in 2014. Gee, it doesn't seem
1: that long ago,
0: does it?
1: Yeah, he was so talented.
0: Now, here's a couple of bits of music. See if you can deduce who I'm talking about.

0: In both the Cockroaches and the Wiggles.
1: So I know that Greg was there. I think Murray was there. Anthony and Jeff. Am I right?
0: No. But there was Anthony. There were three Field brothers who started the Cockroaches. But Jeff Fatt is 73 today, keyboard player for both.
1: The Purple Wiggle. Wake up, Jeff.
0: That's early. Him. He's having a little lie in. Paul Fatty Vorton is 67 today on your Fat. Josh Hartnett, US actor. You would have seen him in Pearl Harbor and Black Hawk Down.
1: Oh, he's an
0: both
1: action
0: good
1: star.
0: Movies, yeah. Melbourne, now listen to this. Melbourne experienced its coldest day on record with minus 2.8 degrees in 1869. Amateurs.
1: Hour.
0: Whereas Vostok, Antarctica. Registered a temperature of minus 89.2 degrees Celsius.
1: That's enough to just...
0: Yeah. In 1983, as Canberrans would say, well, that's quite cool, isn't it?
1: Yeah. A little chilly.
0: There's nothing to worry about, though. Ian Baker Finch, Australian golfer, won his first British Open golf title in 1991. Leighton Hewitt married Beck Cartwright on this day.
1: Oh, yeah.
0: And the IOC, the International Olympic Committee, announced in Tokyo that the 2032 Olympic Games will be held in Brizzy.
1: This is exciting.
0: Briz Vegas.
1: Yeah. I'm going to have a look. I want to go down there when
0: it's mostly in Brisbane, but the Gold Coast will host some events and other areas.
1: Yeah, it's
0: going to
1: be here and there.
0: Yeah, yeah. It's going to be all around. Anyway, have a great day celebrating your birthday because you are special.
2: Happy
0: 13 to 6.
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0: Hello.
1: Good morning. Mostly sunny and 15 today. About 3 minutes to six. There are lots of ways to win money,
0: yeah,
1: and this is one of them. Holmesy and Gemma's secret sound.
0: Yeah, all you got to do is get the wheels in your head turning a little early in the morning, but it's doable.
1: Yep.
0: I promise.
1: If you can tell us what that is, $1,300 will be in your bank account by the end of play today.
0: That's a lot of Lamingtons
1: Absolutely.
0: On Lamington Day.
1: Anyway, that's coming up after the latest news, and Tia has that for us next. Oh, by the way, the question of the day yesterday on on the 2CA Facebook page. If you want to have a look at it and post an answer, please do. But later on this morning, we'll be letting you know some of the answers.
0: So have your say.
1: Yeah, have your say with the question of the day at the 2CA Facebook page. News is next.
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3: It's minus 4 degrees in Canberra, but feels like minus 6. Morning frost, then mostly sunny today, going for a top of 15. From the Capital Radio Newsroom, good morning. I'm Tia Priest-Willamott. Andy Burnham is the new UK Prime Minister after being invited to form government by the King at Buckingham Palace. He's the fifth UK Prime Minister in 4 years. Keir Starmer formally resigned, saying in his final address that he goes with good grace and a smile. Back here in Australia, One Nation has sought to clarify its stance on the White Australia policy as the party bounces back in the polls. Michael Packey reports.
4: One Nation has improved its standing in the latest news poll, even as the minor party comes under scrutiny over its policy positions. And leader Pauline Hanson has been criticised for appearing on a podcast by far-right activist Tommy Robinson. Senator Hanson suggested some of Australia's immigration problems stem back to the Whitlam years. One Nation MP Barnaby Joyce has sought to clarify the comments, arguing Senator Hanson was referring to migrants who failed to assimilate.
5: Pauline Hanson does not support the White Australia policy.
4: Both the Albanese government and opposition argue One Nation is not fit to govern.
3: Here in Canberra, South Point Shopping Centre has wrapped up its week-long security blitz, seizing 133 e-bikes and scooters. Wrapping up as the school term begins, the operation aimed at deterring antisocial behaviour and e-rideable devices. Centre manager Keith Woodman says the rideables were eventually returned.
6: We have a combination of just leaving them at the front door, and sometimes the owners prefer them being locked away. So we have a secure, safe area just beside centre management office where they go. But they're all returned to their rightful owners.
3: Parents in the ACT are continuing to choose private education over public schools for their children. It comes as enrolments in the public school system have declined for a fifth straight year. Association of Parents and Friends of the ACT President Rafi Sigroy says both systems offer high-quality education.
7: I do believe that academically there is no difference between public or private school. When it comes down to teachers and staff and leadership, there is no difference. Like, we have state-of-the-art teachers in the public system, you know, many, many professionals there.
3: And a pair of ARIA-winning artists are set to headline this year's Nightfest at Floriade. The Temper Trap and Tim Finn of Split Ends and Crowded House will perform during the four-night event, as well as Pacific Avenue and Christina New. Executive Branch Manager Events ACT Ross Triffitt says it's shaping up to be their best ever Nightfest.
8: We've got a great dedicated team that work very closely with a number of artist agents, and we're really pleased we've been able to secure, I think, what is the best lineup in the history of the event.
9: The latest finance report.
3: The Dow Jones is down 253 points this morning at 51,893. Gold is selling at $4,007 an ounce, and one Australian dollar is buying 70.00 US cents.
9: Sports update.
3: The Canberra Raiders have made it 3 wins in a row after triumphing over the Rabbitohs at home on Saturday. The support play from KO Wiggs with the try off the back of the Ethan Strange break was a standout for his positional awareness. Coach Ricky Stewart says Wiggs is great at knowing where he needs to be.
10: You know, he sniffs out a guy making a break and just turns up, and for him to get there, his speed for him to get there was terrific. And it was a great break, and the way it was capped off on not only he, but Xavier Savage turned up as well. But it was a great try.
3: And that's the latest from the Capital Radio Newsroom.
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11: Morning, I'm Brooke Sheen with the latest Canberra traffic. Around Commonwealth Avenue this morning, expect outbound delays with bridge renewal works underway. There's only one lane open each way over the bridge. A reminder to motorists, with some pretty thick fog around this morning, just take extra care as alpine conditions are in effect. The snowy mountains and Kosciuszko National Park, Commonwealth Central, it's already building for Barry Drive, Marcus Clark Street, and building now around the City Hill as well. AusAlert, Australia's new emergency messaging system, will send a test alert to compatible mobile devices around 2 p.m. on Monday, 27 July. 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And if you see anything on the roads, call 1300 545 082.
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3: Mostly sunny conditions today and a top of 15 degrees. Morning frost before a partly cloudy day tomorrow, also 15. Partly cloudy on Thursday, top of 12, then 12 again and a morning frost before a sunny day on Friday. Right now, it's minus 4 in Franklin, minus 4 in Turner and minus 4 degrees in Pierce.
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13: Rightio, well, we're going to tell you about a new way to win money after 7 o'clock this morning. But now you can win money by telling us what this is. It's called Holmesy and Gemma's Secret Sound.
14: It's like cash on cash. 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That's a lot of junk food, a lot of Lamingtons, or could buy your wife a nice new piece of jewellery and you'll have plenty of change.
13: $1,300 we're talking about, viewers. And that could be in your bank account by the end of the day. All you got to do is tell us what that little old sound is. Here it is again. Okay, 6241 1053 is the number to give us a ring on and have a go.
14: Yeah,
13: could
14: you
13: be
14: never
13: your
14: know.
13: Lucky day today.
14: You never know unless you have a go, and so why not have a crack? Make today the day.
13: 7 past 6, 6241 1053 is the number to call to have a go at Holmesy and Gemma's Secret Sound. We'd love to hear from you. We'd love to give you the money.
14: Oh yeah.
13: Moreover. This is the Human League at 2CA. Good morning.

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2: Hey, you've been eating that Wheelie Hot Wood because Wheelie bloody cold. Anyway, it's 11 past 6. We've got Pete on the line from Wanneyasa to have a go at the secret sound. Good morning, Peter.
3: Good morning, Holmesy. Good morning, Gemma.
4: Hey, Peter. Western Australian Police, they've started using a polarising technology. I want to get your thoughts because it's a camera system and it scans your face in public. So the technology converts your face into biometric data and then checks it against police databases. Now, it checks everybody. What do you think? Good, bad, indifferent? It uses AI.
3: Yeah, why not?
4: Yeah. See, apparently they've recorded two incorrect alerts tied to these cameras, so they've gotten the wrong guy.
2: Yeah.
4: It's kind of like the AI phone cameras that are pinging people here in Canberra.
2: Yeah, I know. People changing gear in their manual.
4: Yeah. Car. Are you worried about getting pinged by these AI phone cameras, Peter?
3: No, I'm not worried about getting pinged.
4: Yeah?
2: I live to be pinged.
4: Yeah.
3: Pinging doesn't hurt.
2: Whenever, I'd love to be pinged.
4: Whenever I go past him, I always make sure I have my hands on 10 and 2 so that, you can't dispute the photo.
2: Yeah.
4: I'm not holding anything but the wheel.
2: The facial recognition thing, I don't think it's going to – I wouldn't have any worry about it unless it went, oh, hang on, he stole a packet of Lifesavers when he was – 8 years old.
4: Because it even remembers the way you walk.
2: Oh, really?
4: Yeah.
2: Okay, good. Well, good luck to everybody, especially the criminals who may be listening.
4: Well,
2: no, that's not right.
4: No.
2: No, I hope you get caught. Okay, Pete. Here we go, mate. Here's the secret sound. What is it?
3: Well, I'll be very surprised if this is right, but is it snapping closed? A sunglasses or glasses case.
4: Oh,
2: That's a good guess, but it's wrong. But it's a good guess, but it's wrong.
4: So I haven't had that one, though.
2: Cross that one off your list. If you were thinking of having a go with that one, it's not.
3: I'll come up with another one.
2: Good on you, Pete.
4: Keep thinking.
2: That's the attitude. That's what made Australia the great country it is today. And anyway, sorry, Pete. Have a good day.
3: Cheers, bye.
2: See ya. We'll do it again after 8 this morning. Holmesy and Gemma's Secret Sound. It's 13 past 6 with Skyhooks at 2CR.

0: My brain hurts.
1: Okay, mine does too.
0: Sorry. Skyhooks and the horror movie, 17 past 6. Good morning. Holmesy and Gemma with you. Mostly sunny Tuesday and the top of 15.
1: Mm.
0: Pretty much the cookie cutter weather tomorrow. Yeah. Today's going to be the same as yesterday. It's
1: Groundhog Day.
0: A little cooler Thursday and Friday, 12 degrees at the top. Okay, now news this morning, ACT public servants are going to get a little deal.
1: Okay, like a bump in pay?
0: Well, yeah, from the government. It's kind of tied to inflation.
1: Right.
0: If Canberra's annual inflation hits 3.5% in the second and third years of the deal, the government workers will receive $600 cost of living payment. Hello? Oh,
1: it must be nice.
0: And if it hits 4%, that'll be worth $1,000.
1: I suppose that's one of the perks of working for the APS because they get those little...
0: Yeah, the headline says ACT public servants offered cash. This is Canberra, Canberra Times. Offered cash help if inflation spikes.
1: They're
0: in
1: doing
0: a fresh
1: cashies
0: deal.
1: Now.
0: And the whole thing is it's designed to de-escalate the threat of industrial action.
1: Right.
0: Which teachers had to get to get any attention. And
1: absolutely.
0: To,
1: they had to
0: you know, really,
1: strike and
0: aren't they public
1: you?
0: Servants?
1: Well, kind of. They work for
0: they educate
1: they
0: our
1: educate
0: children.
1: The kids and the future of Australia.
0: Yeah.
1: Yeah.
0: Anyway, I just wonder, do you think it's fair?
1: I mean, it's hard to say.
0: I know.
1: Because on one hand,
0: I know.
1: You know, there are a lot of perks that come with the job, but... it just makes the other half that are in the private sector a bit, not jealous, but put out almost because you think, why isn't
0: well, do
1: that
0: you think,
1: me?
0: Do you think employers in the private sector are going to adopt this?
1: Oh, no.
0: No, I don't think you're dreaming. That's not going to happen.
1: Yeah.
0: Look, we're not public service. This is not a public servant bashing exercise.
1: If you're a public servant, good on you.
0: Merely commenting on it. And yeah, I don't know if it's good on you. We all need some help
1: absolutely.
0: In the cost of living crisis and things. You know, seeing as the Iran war is sort of getting escalating daily,
1: things are heating up.
0: I went to the petrol pump the other day, and remember getting fuel like about four or five weeks ago. I filled up the tank because it was $1.98, I think.
1: Yeah, because you get the high octane stuff. You get the 98.
0: $2.06, 6.9 it is. I love the 0.9. But anyway, so, you know, there's rising costs. We've all got to bear it.
1: Yeah. We're all copping it, but it just makes us feel like, oh, why isn't it not me? What
0: not,
1: about me? It isn't fair.
0: That's it, yeah. Probably not going to sit well.
1: I want my share.
0: It's 20 past 6.
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4: We've got some pretty thick fog travelling across the capital to slow down and take extra care. Our park conditions are in effect in the Snowy Mountains and Kosciuszko National Park. Don't forget to carry your change in the park throughout winter. Up at Digun Garland today, we'll have ongoing roadworks. That's got occasional lane closures kick-starting from 8:30 a.m. on Gribble Street from Gundaroo Drive to Hibberson Street, affecting traffic both directions till 4 p.m. Around Capitol Hill, continuing works around the State Circle southbound from Perth Avenue to Melbourne Avenue as well today. 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

0: Forever classic.
1: CCA. Michael Jackson. Want to be starting something.
2: Yeah.
1: 27 past 6. Holmesy and Gemma with you. Mostly sunny and 15 today. I've got to play this because it's...
2: I've made an opener for the Adbreak Challenge. Adbreak
1: Challenge
2: it's
1: is coming
2: bad.
1: Up. This will tell you what it's about, though.
3: I am trying to talk to my frog about something that I just tried to talk to for a week.
4: It's Kermit the Frog and Miss Piggy!
2: One of Hollywood's biggest couples, on again, off again, Kermit and Piggy.
1: And the Muppets have reminded us all that they exist when they were a part of the halftime show.
2: Yeah.
1: I love what Tia from the newsroom said. The halftime show at the World Cup was full of megastars and Muppets.
2: Yeah.
1: You choose.
2: Sometimes it's hard to tell the difference. But we did see Kermit and Piggy together, and it got me inspired for an ad break challenge. So I'm going to put you to the test against Holmesy to see how well you remember Kermit and Piggy's tumultuous up and down relationship.
1: Ooh.
2: Yeah.
1: I'm a big fan of Street, though, and the characters.
2: Well, Elmo and Cookie Monster were there, the Count. They didn't call up Big Bird for whatever reason.
1: I don't know. He might have been busy.
2: Yeah, he could have been.
1: But Animal was there.
2: Animal was there. He's my favourite drummer of all time.
1: That's the best. It's 28 past 6. Tia has the latest news next and an ad break challenge is on the way.
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11: It's minus 4 degrees in Canberra, but feels like minus 6. Morning frost, then mostly sunny today, going for a top of 15. From the Capital Radio Newsroom, good morning. I'm Tia Priest-Willamott. Andy Burnham is the new UK Prime Minister after being invited to form government by the King at Buckingham Palace. He's the fifth UK Prime Minister in 4 years. Keir Starmer formally resigned, saying in his final address that he goes with good grace and a smile. Back here in Australia, One Nation has sought to clarify its stance on the White Australia policy as the party bounces back in the polls. Michael Packey reports.
12: One Nation has improved its standing in the latest news poll, even as the minor party comes under scrutiny over its policy positions. And leader Pauline Hanson has been criticised for appearing on a podcast by far-right activist Tommy Robinson. Senator Hanson suggested some of Australia's immigration problems stem back to the Whitlam years. One Nation MP Barnaby Joyce has sought to clarify the comments, arguing Senator Hanson was referring to migrants who failed to assimilate.
13: Pauline Hanson does not support the White Australia policy.
12: Both the Albanese government and opposition argue One Nation is not fit to govern.
11: Here in Canberra, South Point Shopping Centre has wrapped up its week-long security blitz, seizing 133 e-bikes and scooters. Wrapping up as the school term begins, the operation aimed at deterring antisocial behaviour and e-rideable devices. Centre manager Keith Woodman says the rideables were eventually returned.
0: We have a combination of just leaving them at the front door, and sometimes the owners prefer them being locked away. So we have a secure, safe area just beside centre management office where they go. But they were all returned to their rightful owners.
11: Parents in the ACT are continuing to choose private education over public schools for their children. It comes as enrolments in the public school system have declined for a fifth straight year. Association of Parents and Friends of the ACT President Rafi Sigroy says both systems offer high-quality education.
4: I do believe that academically there is no difference between public or private school. When it comes down to teachers and staff and leadership, there is no difference. Like, we have state-of-the-art teachers in the public system, you know, many, many professionals there.
11: And a pair of ARIA-winning artists are set to headline this year's Nightfest at Floriade. The Temper Trap and Tim Finn of Split Ends and Crowded House will perform during the four-night event, as well as Pacific Avenue and Christina New. Executive Branch Manager Events ACT Ross Triffitt says it's shaping up to be their best ever Nightfest.
14: We've got a great dedicated team that work very closely with a number of artist agents, and we're really pleased we've been able to secure, I think, what is the best lineup in the history of the event.
15: The latest finance report.
11: The Dow Jones is down 253 points this morning at 51,893. Gold is selling at $4,007 an ounce, and one Australian dollar is buying 70.00 US cents.
15: Sports update.
11: The Canberra Raiders have made it three wins in a row after triumphing over the Rabbitohs at home on Saturday. The support play from KO Wiggs with the try off the back of the Ethan Strange break was a standout for his positional awareness. Coach Ricky Stewart says Wiggs is great at knowing where he needs to be.
16: You know, he sniffs out a guy making a break and just turns up, and for him to get there, his speed for him to get there was terrific. And it was a great break, and the way it was capped off on, not only he, but Xavier Savage turned up as well. But it was a great try.
11: And that's the latest from the Capital Radio Newsroom.
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17: Morning, I'm Brooke Shan with the latest Canberra traffic. Your travel time around the state circle looking good from Queanbeyan by Canberra Avenue will take you 15 minutes this morning. A reminder to motorists, alpine conditions in the Snowy Mountains and Kosciuszko National Park just carry a chain throughout winter. Indigung Garland Maintenance Works has occasional lane closures on Agreeable Street from Gundaroo Drive to Hibbinson Street, kickstarting from 8:30 a.m. until 4 p.m. Travelling out of Hall, no problems northbound for the Barton Highway into Yass this morning. 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If you see anything on the roads, call 1300 545082.
5: 2CA's four-day forecast for Canberra.
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11: Mostly sunny conditions today and a top of 15 degrees. Morning frost before a partly cloudy day tomorrow, also 15. Partly cloudy on Thursday, top of 12. Then 12 again and a morning frost before a sunny day on Friday. Right now, it's -4 in Franklin, -4 in Turner and -4 degrees in Pierce.
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1: The Classic Breakfast on 2CA. Don't forget, after 7 this morning, another way to win.
2: A big announcement coming.
1: CA, and all you got to do is listen.
2: Yeah.
1: Hey, now, the ad break challenge, let me just reiterate the rules. I think it's important that we let everyone know. You've got an ad break, which will be probably a bit of traffic and an ad, about 2 minutes.
2: Couple of minutes. Yeah. So you've got to be quick to get your answer in.
1: No Googling.
2: 0428 811 455 is the number you'll need to have locked in and ready to text in your phone with your answer. It's multiple choice. It's quite easy. And I was inspired by the FIFA World Cup halftime show. I went back and had a look at it. And Kermit and Miss Piggy were arguably some of the biggest stars out there on the field. To be honest.
1: So. I think so,
2: well, they're
1: too.
2: One of Hollywood's biggest couples. Absolutely. On again, off again.
1: Absolutely.
2: You never know what's going on.
1: That number again is 0428 811 455. So make sure you got that in your phone so you can text your answer, because you've only got 2 minutes. No Googling. And we'll see if you can beat me.
2: Yeah, we will see how well you all remember Kermit and Piggy's relationship.
1: My Piggy and Kermit knowledge is pretty
2: extensive.
1: Pretty extensive.
2: We'll see.
1: I've followed their relationship for a long time.
2: For years.
1: It's 22 to 7 now, 2CA with the cars.

0: Forever Classic, JCI, Brian Adams. And Mel C, he's just, well, recently got married. Yeah, married her Aussie boyfriend. Ooh. It's 6:45 now. Holmesy and Gemma with you, mostly sunny and 15 today.
1: It's Kermit the Frog and Miss Piggy!
2: Ha ha! It's ad break challenge time because I was inspired from the FIFA World Cup halftime show.
0: I know, it was kind of, I didn't expect, of all the people I thought would be on the halftime show, I didn't expect the Muppets. That was the biggest surprise to me.
2: Yeah, and we saw Kermit and Miss Piggy sitting side by side, so by all accounts, they're back together.
0: They're back, must be.
2: They must be judging together, just by the halftime show. So,
0: Before we get to the question, let me reiterate the rules. The number you need is 0428 811 455 to text your answer. You've got an ad break and a bit of traffic, couple of minutes to do that. No Googling allowed.
2: So lock that number in and have it ready to go with your texting fingers because, you only got a couple of minutes. No Googling is the honour system. So the FIFA World Cup halftime show, I think the biggest stars were Miss Piggy and Kermit on the field.
0: We asked it in our question of the day. We'll get to that after 8:30 and we'll see what the people thought.
2: Yeah, but they are one of Tinseltown's most iconic but also tumultuous couples. It's been a roller coaster over the years throughout their history. They've had many highly publicised breakups and but they always find their way back together again. So, of course, back together again at the halftime show.
0: I feel for Kermit.
2: Yeah.
0: Because she's very, you know, she's flighty and she's
2: and he's
0: she's a
2: just
0: bit
2: a regular frog.
0: And that's right. And he just wants to be happy and green.
2: She's a dramatic diva pig, but look,
0: it's not
2: she's
0: easy
2: the most beautiful woman.
0: Green, you know.
2: Yeah, it's not easy being green. So my question is, and we'll see how well everyone remembers their relationship. How long has Kermit and Miss Piggy's on and off affair been going for? Is it A, 45 years, B, 50 years, or C, 55 years? How long has Kermit and Miss Piggy's on and off affair been going? When did it... It started when the Muppet Show began.
0: Oh, really?
2: A, 45 years, B, 50 years, or C, 55 years? How long have they been going? Because they're pretty strong. They've been together for a while.
0: Yeah.
2: Well, on and off. So get your answers in because you don't have much time. 0428 811 455. Lock in your answer because your time, it starts now.
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5: Morning, I'm Brooke Shan with the latest Canberra traffic. Your travel time around the state circle looking good from Queanbeyan by Canberra Avenue will take you 15 minutes this morning. A reminder to motorists, alpine conditions in the Snowy Mountains and at Kosciuszko National Park. Just carry a chain throughout winter. Into Gungahlin Maintenance Works has occasional lane closures on Agrimble Street from Gundaroo Drive to Hibberson Street. Kick-starting from 8:30 a.m. until 4 p.m. Travelling out of Hall, no problems northbound for the Barton Highway into Yass this morning. 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If you see anything on the roads, call 1300 545 082.
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13: I am trying to talk to my frog about something that I just found the box for a week.
1: It's Kermit the Frog and Miss Piggy.
2: We're looking at the biggest stars on the field at the halftime show. Yeah. Kermit the Frog and Miss Piggy. They've been icons for a while. Been a roller coaster of a relationship, though. So the question was, how long has Kermit and Miss Piggy's on and off love affair been going? Is it A, 45 years, B, 50 years, or C, 55? What are you looking at?
0: I'll take the middle one. Thanks, Larry. I'm going for 50 years.
2: I'm not sure. Ooh, because there are a lot of people disagreeing with you. Thank you for texting in on 0428 811 455. Perry the Garbologist has locked in A alongside Marie, as well as Jason, Simon from the Gold Coast, all locking in 45 years. Locking in B, though, is Terry, also Jillian and Kim. And locking in C, 55 years. We're skewed. It's Jason as well as Sue from Yass has locked in 55 years. So we're across the board. We're divided.
0: Yeah.
2: It's hard to know.
0: So here we go.
2: I can reveal to you that Kermit and Piggy's on and off love affair, it's been going for B, 50 years.
0: Yeah.
2: So their romance officially began in 1976 when The Muppet Show debuted.
0: Right.
2: So it's 50 years this year. And formally they ended their relationship in 1990, but they were quickly, you know, back together again. But in 2015, they officially separated again. And during this hiatus, Kermit actually had a fling with another pig named Denise.
0: Oh, no.
2: Yeah,
0: I
2: Denise.
0: Didn't know about that.
2: But we saw them at the halftime show, so who's to say?
0: Okay.
2: 50 years. That's a long time. Half a century Piggy and Kermit have been together.
0: 50 years.
2: Wow.
0: It's more than a summer love then.
2: Yeah.
0: It's for real.
2: It's true love.
0: It's 8 to 7. Sherman.

0: Forever Classic TCA Sherbet and Summer Love as we look out over the pink skies.
1: Yeah, looks nice this morning.
0: Beautiful. Sunny and 15. The forecast, it's 4 minutes to seven. Holmesy and Gemma, who
1: Hello.
0: Knows way too much about the Muppets.
1: Well, because we had this PlayStation 1 game called The Muppets Racing. It was almost like Mario Kart, and I can pretty much name every single Muppet now.
0: The only member of the band that I could name was Animal, because I was a drummer and resembled his drumming style.
1: Well,
0: nothing else, of course. But you know the members of all the whole band.
1: I pulled up a photo and I was saying, okay, who's this, and I could name every single one.
0: That's disturbing.
1: It's a weird, weird thing that I know. I know so many stupid facts that are just useless.
0: You're going to know another fact after 7 o'clock, and that is how to win money.
1: Oh, yes.
0: By just listening to TCA. Mm-hmm. Anyway, we'll tell you more about that after the latest news with Tia, and that's next.
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12: It's -3 degrees in Canberra, but feels like -5. Morning frost and mostly sunny today, going for a top of 15. From the Capital Radio Newsroom, good morning. I'm Tia Priest-Willamott. Border Force officials say they've seized a record-breaking number of illegal cigarettes and vapes over the past year. News Corp reports more than 2,000 tonnes of illicit tobacco has been captured, as well as more than 13 million e-cigarettes. The seized products account for nearly $5 billion in lost tobacco taxes. The chair of a Senate inquiry into the recent Telstra outage has committed to amending legislation to hold telcos to account. A hearing found the network failure could have been prevented if an aging server had been replaced. A bill is before the Senate to expand telco reliability obligations. Senator Sarah Hanson-Young says she'll move to make changes to it once Parliament resumes.
13: To put in place rules and regulations that make Telstra Optus and Vodafone legally required to offer a reliable service to their customers.
12: The ACT Ambulance Service is introducing new occupational violence training as incidents involving frontline crews continue to increase. The immersive program is designed to better prepare paramedics to manage violent situations, including ways to reduce risks and respond when incidents occur. Chief Officer David Dutton says the training gives staff close to the full experience.
14: We can, in slow time, expose staff to some of those early clues of occupational violence. We can practice our hazard recognition, we can practice our dynamic risk assessment, and we can practice making those decisions about is it even safe to enter that scene or indeed to remain in a scene.
12: Celebrations continue over the announcement that Canberra United has a future thanks to the Australian Sports Group, who are the new owners. Theo Fotopoulos, CEO of the Australian Sports Group, says they're also working on getting a Canberra men's team into the A-League.
15: That's definitely slated for the 2028-29 season. So we want to establish the club as far as its pathways as well in the next few years so that there is a pathway for women and girls and boys and men moving forward.
12: And Hands Across Canberra has once again partnered with Master Builders ACT to deliver a charity home that will be auctioned off. The fourth charity house will be constructed in Whitlam, with proceeds from the sale going towards supporting domestic violence charities. Chief Executive Genevieve Jacobs says it'll be built for locals by locals.
16: And since everything we do and everything we fund at Hands Across Canberra stays local, then that's a really important message too, that by supporting the cause in this way, the money doesn't go wandering off to someone else. It stays here in town where we need it.
17: The latest finance report.
12: The Dow Jones is down 307 points this morning at 51,839. Gold is selling at $4,007 an ounce, and one Australian dollar is buying 69.97 US cents.
17: Sports update.
12: Nathan Buckley says it's still a bit early to know exactly what's next for his coaching career after Ken Hinckley was appointed as the Tasmanian coach. The former Collingwood coach has ruled himself out of both Essendon and Carlton jobs. Dean Young has declared he wants to make Dragons fans proud of their football team again after being appointed coach on a permanent basis. He's been serving in an interim role since Shane Flanagan was shown the door in April. And Spain has knocked Argentina out of top spot on FIFA's world rankings after its triumph in the World Cup final. Quarterfinalist Norway, the biggest climber, up 12 places to 19th. The Socceroos have dropped one place to 28. And that's the latest from the Capital Radio newsroom.
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18: Morning, I'm Brooke Shea with the latest Canberra traffic around Woden Valley. Getting patchy now as usual for Hindmarsh and Yamba Drive. Slowing in patches as well northbound towards Kitchener Street. The Monaro Highway looking good from Hindmarsh Drive to Simonson and into Hume will take you under 10 minutes. A reminder, alpine conditions in the Snowy Mountains at Kosciuszko National Park. Just carry your change in the park throughout winter. Up to Garland, lane closures expected today. Gibble Street kick-starting from 8:30 a.m. affecting Gundaroo Drive at Hibberson Street till 4 p.m. It's Travel Tuesday with Flight Centre. 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
2: 2CA's four-day forecast for Canberra.
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12: Mostly sunny conditions today and a top of 15 degrees. Morning frost before a partly cloudy day tomorrow, also 15. Partly cloudy on Thursday, top of 12, then 12 again and a morning frost before a sunny day on Friday. Right now, it's minus 3 in Higgins, minus 4 in Curtin and minus 4 degrees in Fisher.
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2: 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Well, it's a way to win money and it starts next Monday and all you've got to do is listen. But
0: What is it?
1: Yeah, well, we can't promise you'll be the next billionaire, but your accountant might actually notice.
0: Yeah.
1: Yeah. Well,
0: and you'll notice too, let
1: yeah,
0: me tell you.
1: Yeah, you definitely will.
0: When you go to do shopping, you'll notice, let me tell you. Anyway, we will tell you about this way to win money after Mondo Rock, which is coming up after ABBA and Mamma Mia at Forever Classic TCA, 6 past 7.

0: Chemistry, 13 past 7. Holmesy and Jim are with you. A mostly sunny day and a top of 15, pretty much same as yesterday. Tomorrow's going to be the same as well.
1: Yeah.
0: Hey, when we went out, when my niece was in town, Sugar.
1: She's a dancer. Yeah. She was here on a...
0: We went out to dinner in Dixon and... Chris, the neighbour, and myself, the boys, went to the pub waiting for the girls who went to a dance recital thing, and then we're all going to meet at this vegan restaurant. And so Chris and I went found the pub across the road. We thought we'd have a beer. And when the girls arrived, I was gobsmacked. I said, "Do you know how much these beers cost?"
1: Oh, absolutely.
0: And Joe said, "You haven't been out for a while, have you?"
1: Cost of living.
0: But, yeah, and when I go to the supermarket now, I go, "Geez,
1: I know.
0: I've only got like four things." And
1: it racks up really quick.
0: Yeah. Really quickly.
1: You can have four things in your basket and that's $50, thank you.
0: I know, and I don't want to be a downer or anything, but we're all struggling with
1: it. Everyone's feeling it.
0: But what's the answer? How can we get more money?
1: What do we do?
0: Well, I have the answer right here.
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3: Will the piggy pay out?
4: I hope so.
5: I'd love that.
3: The 2CA Piggy Bank.
1: He's back. Yeah.
0: The piggy bank is back now. It starts on Monday. Now, if you're not familiar with the TCA piggy bank, let me tell you how it works, right? We will start on Monday.
1: Yeah.
0: Gemma and I will give you an amount somewhere between $0 and $1,053.
1: Yes.
0: So someone who's the first guess, it'd be a pretty miracle.
1: It'd be a miracle to get it smack dab on the head straight away.
0: If you nailed it first time.
1: Yeah.
0: But this is how it works. There will be a guess, and then the pig will tell us if it's higher. If you could, Mr. Pig, could you do the higher?
1: You don't have to swear.
0: Or is it lower? Thank you. Yes. Thank you. Thank you. And if you nail it, the pig will do this.
6: La, la, la, la, la, la.
1: So we're trying to get the pig to sing.
0: Absolutely.
1: We have been... you know, learning pig language for a while.
0: Yes.
1: Taking classes.
0: Well, Gemma, myself, Rob Duckworth and Kathy Dean have been, you know, in a pretty intense how to translate the pig language into English.
1: And
0: so
1: I've been given...
0: So it saves you the trouble.
1: Yeah. I've been given the unfortunate job of stuffing the pig and I've been briefed on the cash amounts. I can't tell you numbers, but you'll be basking in the warm glow of legal tender.
0: Yeah, it'd be a lot. I've always said when I used to have to, you know, put the money in the pig, it would be a lot easier if it had a slot in the top of its head.
1: Pretty much,
0: anyway,
1: but...
0: Look, this is the strategy.

0: sing.
1: La, la, la.
0: Every time there's a guest, it'll either be, the pig will tell you, it's either lower. Yeah, or higher. Sorry.
2: Either way, every guest gets you closer to winning the money.
0: And let me tell you, having had a little advanced scan, there's some big money in the pig. 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
0: Yep,
2: into absolutely. 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
5: Travel time around the state circle, looking good from Canberra Hospital on Hindmarsh Drive, Adelaide Avenue and Yarra Glen, all clear with a 10-minute travel time. Just watch out with some pretty thick fog across the capital. A reminder as well, alpine conditions are in effect for the Snowy Mountains at Kosciuszko National Park. Up at Tiggungahlen today, we've got maintenance works underway with occasional lane closures affecting Gibble Street from Gundaroo Drive and Hibberson Streets from 8:30 a.m. to 4 p.m. Be fair, pay your fare. 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If you see anything on the roads, call 1300 545 082.
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0: 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Well, it doesn't look like that at the moment, but it'll get there. 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
10: It's minus 3 degrees in Canberra, but feels like minus 5. Morning frost and mostly sunny today, going for a top of 15. From the Capital Radio Newsroom, good morning. I'm Tia Priest-Willamott. Border Force officials say they've seized a record-breaking number of illegal cigarettes and vapes over the past year. News Corp reports more than 2,000 tonnes of illicit tobacco has been captured, as well as more than 13 million e-cigarettes. The seized products account for nearly $5 billion in lost tobacco taxes. The chair of a Senate inquiry into the recent Telstra outage has committed to amending legislation to hold telcos to account. A hearing found the network failure could have been prevented if an ageing server had been replaced. A bill is before the Senate to expand telco reliability obligations. Senator Sarah Hanson-Young says she'll move to make changes to it once Parliament resumes.
11: To put in place rules and regulations that make Telstra, Optus and Vodafone legally required to offer a reliable service to their customers.
10: The ACT Ambulance Service is introducing new occupational violence training as incidents involving frontline crews continue to increase. The immersive program is designed to better prepare paramedics to manage violent situations, including ways to reduce risks and respond when incidents occur. Chief Officer David Dutton says the training gives staff close to the full experience.
12: We can, in slow time, expose staff to some of those early clues of occupational violence. We can practice our hazard recognition, we can practice our dynamic risk assessment, and we can practice making those decisions about is it even safe to enter that scene or indeed to remain in a scene.
10: Celebrations continue over the announcement that Canberra United has a future thanks to the Australian Sports Group, who are the new owners. Theo Fotopoulos, CEO of the Australian Sports Group, says they're also working on getting a Canberra men's team into the A-League.
13: That's definitely slated for the 2028-29 season, so we want to establish the club as far as its pathways as well in the next few years so that there is a pathway for women and girls and boys and men moving forward.
10: And Hands Across Canberra has once again partnered with Master Builders ACT to deliver a charity home that will be auctioned off. The fourth charity house will be constructed in Whitlam, with proceeds from the sale going towards supporting domestic violence charities. Chief Executive Genevieve Jacobs says it'll be built for locals by locals.
14: And since everything we do and everything we fund at Hands Across Canberra stays local, then that's a really important message too, that by supporting the cause in this way, the money doesn't go wandering off to someone else. else. It stays here in town where we need it.
15: The latest finance report.
10: The Dow Jones is down 307 points this morning at 51,839. Gold is selling at $4,007 an ounce, and one Australian dollar is buying 69.97 US cents.
15: Sports update.
10: Nathan Buckley says it's still a bit early to know exactly what's next for his coaching career after Ken Hinckley was appointed as the Tasmanian coach. The former Collingwood coach has ruled himself out of both Essendon and Carlton jobs. Dean Young has declared he wants to make Dragons fans proud of their football team again after being appointed coach on a permanent basis. He's been serving in an interim role since Shane Flanagan was shown the door in April. And Spain has knocked Argentina out of top spot on FIFA's world rankings after its triumph in the World Cup final. Quarterfinalist Norway, the biggest climber, up 12 places to 19th. The Socceroos have dropped one place to 28. And that's the latest from the Capital Radio newsroom.
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16: The usual hustle and bustle building around Canberra Central, Barry Drive, Marcus Clark Street. It's starting to stack up eastbound pressure now from Parks Way. That's approaching Anzac Parade into Reid. Outbound delays expected today around Commonwealth Avenue with bridge renewal works underway. There's only one lane open each way over the bridge. Up at Digung Garland, occasional lane closures expected today at Gibble Street. That's affecting Gundaroo Drive to Hibbertson Street from 8:30 a.m. until 4 p.m. with maintenance works that's underway. It's Travel Tuesday at Flight Centre. 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And if you see anything on the roads, call 1-300-545-082.
9: 2CA's four-day forecast for Canberra.
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10: Mostly sunny conditions today and a top of 15 degrees. Morning frost before a partly cloudy day tomorrow, also 15. Partly cloudy on Thursday, top of 12, then 12 again and a morning frost before a sunny day on Friday. Right now, it's minus 3 in Higgins, minus 4 in Curtin and minus 4 degrees in Fisher.
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0: 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How long does it take to get to Mars?
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0: forever classic, TCA, the Rolling Stones, Jumpin' Jack Flash. TCA, the home of the pig that pays from Monday.
1: Yeah.
0: The TCA Piggy Bank is back. It's 17 to 8 now. Holmesy and Gemma with you. Mostly sunny today, top of 15.
2: Space, the final frontier.
0: Oh, yes. Time to take your mind off your earthly concerns.
1: Yeah.
0: And have a look at the future. And who is guiding us into that future? Dr. Brad Tucker from Mount Stromlo Observatory, our resident astrophysicist. Good morning, Doctor.
3: A future guider extraordinaire.
1: Yeah, that's what they're calling you around town, Dr. Brad. Yeah. And
3: That's what they say, exactly.
1: The future's here because we've been trying to get to Mars for years and years, and this is kind of like science fiction, hibernating your way to Mars. Is this like cryo from the movies?
0: How long does it take to get to Mars, firstly?
3: Yeah, look, so the quickest you can make a trip to Mars is 6 months.
0: Yeah,
3: that's the quickest way. So if you think about it, Earth and Mars, think of it like cars on a racetrack. Sometimes we're on the same side of the track, sometimes we're on the opposite side. When we're on the same side, at that close point, it is 6 months. When we're on the opposite side, you're talking about over a year.
1: Whoa.
3: So it's a long trip, and that's one way. And it actually becomes even more complicated because you get to Mars, and then Earth is out of position, so you have to wait 9 months on Mars and then do another 6 months to come back. So it's not like the moon where you can just kind of come freely. Yeah.
1: It's not a day tripper like the moon.
0: No,
3: it's exactly not that.
0: It's not that easy. It's a planned trip. So so this idea of hibernating, is this cryogenic freezing or is it, you know, because it is very, as Jim
1: sounds
0: said.
1: Sounds like a sci-fi movie.
0: It's really science fiction.
3: Very science fictionary, and you know, and nothing is in any state of being doable right now, but they're looking at how hibernation works in animals, right? So there's lots of animals that go into hibernation, and so it's not that they're exactly frozen, but it's really that you're kind of asleep and your metabolism and you're metastasizing much, much lower. So that means your cardiovascular systems, your blood systems, the energy requirements, the food, the water requirements are all massively reduced. And so all of the, both the needs that you have. So, you know, the average human needs about 50 kilos of food a month. So, you know, if you have an astronaut going to Mars, they need 300 kilos of food alone.
0: Ah.
3: If you can reduce the metabolism and then their blood circulation, which causes all sorts of problems, then potentially you can limit, hopefully, some of the health effects and needs that you need on that long journey to Mars.
1: And it's going to be a lot cheaper.
0: Yeah.
1: You don't have to feed them.
0: Yeah,
1: that's great.
3: That's right.
0: I'm going to do the day trip to the moon.
1: Yeah.
0: It's a bit serious,
3: look, I mean,
0: Mars.
3: You can rest assured that if this works, you can guarantee that Qantas will do this on your next flight. We don't need to feed you. We're just going to put you into hibernation.
1: Oh, good.
0: Now a meteorite that crashed through a New Jersey home has some clues for the beginnings of our solar system. So that aside, is there any insurance for meteorites coming? You know, who do you sue?
3: Yeah, look, it's a great question, and it's going to be an act of God. It's going to be classified as an act of God, and so you're kind of tough luck, you know, too bad, so sad. In the case of this New Jersey family, there wasn't really much damage to the roof. In fact, they had some of the meteorite strike, like their paver on their patio, that in fact their doorbell camera caught. You can actually see the little meteorite falling and hitting the paver. So, you know, they were pretty lucky that, you know, meteorite just crashed through my roof, you know, I'm out of luck here. Different for space junk. For space junk, there are ways, but that involves your government pursuing damages from the government responsible for you taking it against that government. Because someone did build it.
0: Yeah.
3: And someone was somewhat negligent in doing it.
1: So you've got to track them down.
0: Yeah, space junk is man-made.
1: But a meteorite, you're sunk.
0: Yeah, it's just an act of
3: exactly,
0: God.
3: That's right. So you don't want to get hit by a meteorite at home. Much better to some weird way if it's space junk.
0: I'm sorry to be about being literal here, but in an act of God. What, God's sitting around, he's got this meteorite again. What am I going to do with this? I know. That house there in New Jersey.
1: He will strike thee down.
0: Well done, I got it. Look at that for a shot. I mean, anyway. I don't understand.
3: New Jersey, so, you know, it's somewhat fair.
0: I don't understand that. I don't understand insurance.
1: No, neither.
0: Either, but there you go. Thank you, Doctor. Head.
3: Thanks, guys.
0: 12 to 8.
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6: Morning, I'm Brooke Shea with the latest Canberra traffic around Capitol Hill. Continuing works around the State Circle southbound from Perth Avenue to Melbourne Avenue. Outbound delays expected with bridge renewal works underway on Commonwealth Avenue as only one lane open each way over the bridge. Stacking up for Parkes Way, eastbound approaching Anzac Parade into Reid. Getting busy around Canberra Central, Barry Drive, Marcus Clark Street and slow around City Hill now as well. It's bunching up both directions for William Hobble Drive approaching Belconnen Way into Higgins as well. Whether you're moving, decluttering your home or office, or heading overseas, let Storage King help you start your new chapter. Staff at Live More, search Storage King today. If you see anything on the roads, call 1-300-545-082.
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1: 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It's 2 minutes to eight. Holmesy and Gemma, sunny
2: Hello.
1: And 15.
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1: It certainly would, and that's what you can win with the Secret Sound. 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
14: It's -3 degrees in Canberra, but feels like -5. Morning frost and mostly sunny today, going for a top of 15. From the Capital Radio Newsroom, good morning. I'm Tia Priest-Willamott. The cause of a house fire in Red Hill continues to be investigated, with witnesses called to come forward. Police and emergency services were called to the Dalrymple Street in Red Hill around 1:45 on Friday afternoon following reports of a house fire. The incident resulted in significant smoke as the house was partially engulfed. No one was injured in the blaze. More ACT parents are continuing to opt for private schools as enrolments in the public system fall for a fifth consecutive year. Experts have warned that it could cause segregation based on socioeconomic background. Rafi Zagroy, president of the Association of Parents and Friends of the ACT, says it doesn't come down to education quality.
15: But I think when it comes down to choice for parents, what we're hearing all the time about independent schools is the jump is actually because it comes down to safety. So many parents think that the child, you know, experience with bullying or violence at school, they feel like it hasn't been addressed correctly.
14: Australia's Defence Industry Minister is confident the change of leaders in the UK won't alter the AUKUS pact. Andy Burnham has officially become Britain's seventh Prime Minister in 10 years, promising stability and a new approach. Pat Conroy has told Today Mr Burnham has already made his approach to defence clear.
16: I think AUKUS will go full steam ahead. Andy Burnham, I congratulate him on becoming Prime Minister in the United Kingdom. In his first remarks, he was very clear that he would honour all of the United Kingdom's defence commitments, and that includes AUKUS.
14: South Point Shopping Centre has concluded its week-long security operation with 133 e-bikes and e-scooters seized during the blitz. The campaign, timed to coincide with the return of the school term, targeted antisocial behaviour and the misuse of e-rideable devices. Centre manager Keith Woodman says the operation has been hailed a success.
0: The customer confidence and interaction was very positive, which we found last time. A good 99% of them are very respectful and comply with everything that our security guards ask them to do.
14: And poems written by a 56-year-old food delivery driver have won one of China's top literary honours. Wang Jibing has won the Lushun Literary Prize, which is named after a writer considered the father of modern Chinese literature.
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14: Checking petrol prices, unleaded is $1.81 at the United in Amaru. It's $1.79 at the 7-Eleven in Fishwick, and it's $1.77 at the Metro in Farrer.
4: The latest finance report.
14: The Dow Jones is down 307 points this morning at 51,839. Gold is selling at $4,007 an ounce, and one Australian dollar is buying 69.95 US cents.
4: Sports update.
14: The Women's Tennis Association is changing its policy on transgender players. Only biological women will be permitted to play on the WTA Tour. Players will be subject to a cheek swab, blood or saliva test once in their career. And a league legend is calling for Tom Trbojevic to be moved away from his preferred fullback position for his own welfare. The Manly Stars' season is in doubt after he suffered the ninth hamstring injury of his career. Josh Morris says Turbo needs to be moved to the centres or even the back row. And that's the latest from the Capital Radio Newsroom.
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6: Morning, I'm Brooke Shin with the latest Canberra traffic around Capitol Hill. It's slowing with outbound works around the State Circle southbound from Perth Avenue to Melbourne Avenue. No access travelling around the State Circle southbound from Capitol Circle as a result. Outbound delays expected today with Bridgerdale works underway around Commonwealth Avenue as only one lane open each way over the bridge. Around Canberra Central, it's stacking up. Barry Drive, Marcus Clark Street and very busy now eastbound. Pressure for Parks Way to head decorated to Reid. The census is coming this August. You'll get instructions soon on what to do. In the census, every answer matters, authorised by the Australian Bureau of Statistics, Canberra. If you see anything on the roads, call 1300 545082.
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17: This is Budgie Baker. Looks like we've got ourselves another sunny day. Some snow making overnight, and that'll just freshen up the cover where they can. 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Some in Smigs, but no lifts in Guthaga today again. Threadboat, Basin and Carroll's to spin. Anton's popular for the better skiers and boarders along with the Cruiser, so there's going to be plenty up on Merritts and Central Spur and the long runs of High Noon and Super Trail. Friday Flat, great for the first timers and the kids. Could be the last of the sunshine for a few days with a change expected tomorrow with a little snow, and you can ski, play and save at Selwyn Snow Resort, most affordable snow resort in New South Wales.
3: 2CA's four-day forecast for Canberra.
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14: Mostly sunny conditions today and a top of 15 degrees. Morning frost before a partly cloudy day tomorrow, also 15. Partly cloudy on Thursday, top of 12, then 12 again and a morning frost before a sunny day on Friday. Right now, it's minus 3 in Belconnen, minus 3 in Russell, and it's minus 4 degrees in Oxley.
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2: Yeah.
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1: Kilo bag of chicken salt?
2: Yeah.
1: You must love your chicken salt.
2: What I do with my finances is my own business.
1: You're right.
2: And if I like buy kilo bags of chicken salt,
1: you go right ahead,
2: I will.
1: Oh, I won't stand in the way of your dreams. wheeliehotwood.com.au. You can get a lot of wheelie hot wood.
2: Yeah.
1: With $1,300. What you got to do right now, though, is call 6241-1053. Throw caution to the wind and have a go at Holmesy and Gemma's secret sound. That number, 6241-1053. It's 8:09. Forever classic.

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2: He's worth $1,300. Got Steve from Gunning on the line to have a go at it. Good morning, Steve.
3: Good morning, mate.
4: Morning, Steve.
3: Mum
4: from Brizzy, she's given birth to quadruplets this morning. We're waking up to that news. Now, you're a dad. One is hard enough to cope with because of all the being up at all hours of the night. But how do you think you would go with four? Would you tear your hair out?
3: I think so. I haven't got that much left, but I say I'd pull it there. I was saying that we had twins.
4: Oh, my gosh.
3: So we already had one. We had twins. So imagine four.
4: Yeah, how'd you go with the twins?
3: Yeah, and I had four, yeah. No.
2: But there were twins in the family line, weren't there, Steve? I was talking to Steve about this.
3: Yeah. My side and my wife's side, and her father was twins in theirs, and her mother had twins in theirs, so it was all around.
2: You're lucky you dodged the four and win one go, though, mate. I mean, we love kids, don't get me wrong, but four in one go.
4: It's crazy town.
2: All right, Steve, let's get you some money, mate. $1,300 will make the wife happy. And all you've got to do, Steve, is tell us what this is. This is the secret sound. Okay, Steve, what is it?
3: Is it squashing an aluminium can?
2: Ooh. What? That's not bad.
4: We haven't had this one.
2: No, we haven't, but it's wrong. That's why. Steve, sorry, mate. Back to the drawing board, or pass it on to the wife, because Steve's
3: in it. Pass it on to the wife,
4: Maybe even consult the twins.
3: Yeah, that might be a better idea than me, anyway.
2: Yeah, get them to do something anyway.
4: Well, there's a lot of heads there that we can stick together. Maybe they'll get it.
2: Good on you, Steve. Yeah. Mate, have a go any time you like, buddy. Thank you.
3: Thank you. It's good to talk to you. Bye.
2: You too, mate. See ya. It's 8:15. It's Forever Classic 2CA. Tomorrow, $1,320.
4: It's going up.
2: Holmesy and Gemma's Secret Sound. This is Richard Marks.

0: Forever Classy 2CA, Richard Marks. Should have known better. 18 past 8. Holmesy and Gemma with you. It's only in 15. Yeah, back to this, the woman that gave birth to the quadruplets.
1: It's
0: identical.
1: Yeah.
0: That's a miracle. They're saying it's a 1 in 15 million that you have identical quadruplets.
1: That means the cell has to split 4 times to even achieve that. It's 1 in 15 million or something like that.
0: Yeah,
1: so
0: it is.
1: They were trying for one more and they've ended up with a soccer team pretty much because they already had 4 kids.
0: They had 4, now they've got, but 4 in one go.
1: Yeah.
0: Just looking at the logistics, right, and the expenses, that's 4 car seats.
1: Yep.
0: That's 4 strollers. Is there a 4?
1: I did look it up, and there is a quadruple stroller.
0: Yeah, how much is that?
1: You wouldn't like the price tag. It ranges from $1,000 to $2,000, depending on what model you'd like.
0: So that's 4 cots, 4 high chairs. Yeah. If you're going to do all that, that's 4.
1: Quadruple the nappy bill.
0: Yeah, that's right. Yeah. And eventually you're going to need name tags.
1: Yeah. Because, how would you tell them all apart?
0: Well, if they're identical, you're going to have to put name tags on because otherwise Dad's going to look like he's not really interested.
1: To have all those bubbers and you've already got 4 kids as well, you've assembled a whole committee pretty much. It's just you wouldn't have time for anything. Say goodbye to your sleep.
0: Yeah, yeah.
1: You're not getting any more of that. That's been discontinued, but...
0: Wow.
1: Wow, that's a lot.
0: It's a huge impact.
1: It's a huge undertaking.
0: I mean, not only is it a miracle.
1: Yeah.
0: But
1: 1 in 15 million identical quadruplets. It's crazy, too.
0: Yeah, anyway, 20 past 8. Good luck to them.
1: Yeah, they'll need it.
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4: Morning, I'm Brooke Shin with the latest Canberra traffic. Out of Aranda, Caswell Drive slowing southbound, approaching the Glenlock interchange. To Canberra Central Parksway, stacked up eastbound, approaching Anzac Parade into Reed, very busy. Around Canberra Central as well, it's getting busy around Canberra Central, Barry Drive, Marcus Clark Street, and slowing around Capitol Hill now as well. And outbound delays are building on Commonwealth Avenue with bridge renewal works underway. There's only one lane open each way over the bridge there. Freedom Spend More, Save More sale is on now. 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If you see anything on the roads, call 1300 545 082.
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2: It will be
0: along, mostly cloudy, or mostly sunny, which is partly cloudy, at 15 today.
2: Okay, yeah.
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2: It's minus 3 degrees in Canberra, but feels like minus 5. Morning frost and mostly sunny today, going for a top of 15. From the Capital Radio Newsroom, good morning. I'm Tia Priest-Willamott. The cause of a house fire in Red Hill continues to be investigated, with witnesses called to come forward. Police and emergency services were called to the Dalrymple Street in Red Hill around 1:45 on Friday afternoon following reports of a house fire. The incident resulted in significant smoke as the house was partially engulfed. No one was injured in the blaze. More ACT parents are continuing to opt for private schools as enrolments in the public system fall for a fifth consecutive year. Experts have warned that it could cause segregation based on socioeconomic background. Rafi Segroy, president of the Association of Parents and Friends of the ACT, says it doesn't come down to education quality.
9: But I think when it comes down to choice for parents, what we're hearing all the time about independent schools is that the jump is actually because it comes down to safety. So many parents think that the child, you know, experience with bullying or violence at school, they feel like it hasn't been addressed correctly.
2: Australia's Defence Industry Minister is confident the change of leaders in the UK won't alter the AUKUS pact. Andy Burnham has officially become Britain's seventh Prime Minister in 10 years, promising stability and a new approach. Pat Conroy has told Today Mr Burnham has already made his approach to defence clear.
10: I think AUKUS will go full steam ahead. Andy Burnham, I congratulate him on becoming Prime Minister in the United Kingdom. In his first remarks, he was very clear that he would honour all of the United Kingdom's defence commitments, and that includes AUKUS.
2: South Point Shopping Centre has concluded its week-long security operation with 133 e-bikes and e-scooters seized during the blitz. The campaign, timed to coincide with the return of the school term, targeted antisocial behaviour and the misuse of e-rideable devices. Centre manager Keith Woodman says the operation has been hailed a success.
11: The customer confidence and interaction was very positive, which we found last time. A good 99% of them are very respectful and comply with everything that our security guards ask them to do.
2: And poems written by a 56-year-old food delivery driver have won one of China's top literary honours. Wang Jibing has won the Lushun Literary Prize, which is named after a writer considered the father of modern Chinese literature.
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2: 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It's $1.79 at the 7-Eleven in Fishwick, and it's $1.77 at the Metro in Farrer.
4: The latest finance report.
2: The Dow Jones is down 307 points this morning at 51,839. Gold is selling at $4,007 an ounce, and one Australian dollar is buying 69.95 US cents.
4: Sports update.
2: The Women's Tennis Association is changing its policy on transgender players. Only biological women will be permitted to play on the WTA Tour. Players will be subject to a cheek swab, blood or saliva test once in their career. And a league legend is calling for Tom Trbojevic to be moved away from his preferred fullback position for his own welfare. The Manly Stars' season is in doubt after he suffered the ninth hamstring injury of his career. Josh Morris says Turbo needs to be moved to the centres or even the back row. And that's the latest from the Capital Radio Newsroom.
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12: An absolute crawl out of Veranda on Caswell Drive to the Glenlock Interchange. Very busy. Parksway stacking up eastbound to Anzac Parade into Reed. Around Canberra Central, a busy run for Barry Drive. All directions at Marcus Clark Street. That's slowing as well to Edinburgh Avenue down towards the City Hill. Seeing outbound pressure as well for Commonwealth Avenue with bridge renewal works underway. There's only one lane open each way over the bridge to Russell. Seeing Kings Avenue slowing approaching Morshead Drive now. 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
3: 2CA's four-day forecast for Canberra.
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2: Mostly sunny conditions today and a top of 15 degrees. Morning frost before a partly cloudy day tomorrow, also 15. Partly cloudy on Thursday, top of 12, then 12 again and a morning frost before a sunny day on Friday. Right now, it's minus 3 in Belconnen, minus 3 in Russell, and it's minus 4 degrees in Oxley.
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0: Breakfast on 2CA. Have your say with the question of the day.
13: We put terrible up a question. It was terrible.
0: I'm sorry.
13: Go sit in the corner now.
0: Thanks.
13: I'll take this from here because on Facebook yesterday, we put up a question of the day. We wanted to hear your thoughts on the FIFA halftime show and maybe if you've had a moment, a memorable moment from a halftime show in days gone by, but there's been a few opinions. I've got one as well because I think it could have been better.
0: Can I come back now?
13: Yes.
0: Okay.
13: You can come back.
0: Oof. Okay.
13: Have you learnt?
0: Yeah, I've learnt my lesson.
13: Good.
0: It's 23 to 9 now. We'll have a look at some of your responses from the question of the day.

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0: forever classic. GCA, the wonderful Olivia Newton-John and Physical. 17 to 9 now. Holmesy and Gemma with you. Mostly sunny. There's a bit of sunshine around. Top of 15. Radio, the question of the day, which is a new thing. We put it up on the TCA Facebook page.
1: Yeah.
0: A question every day. We just want you to respond. Have your say. Express yourself.
1: Thank you to the people that shared their opinion. The question was, we experienced the first ever FIFA halftime show. And so it was pretty polarizing. Some people loved it, some hated it. But we wanted to know your thoughts, and a lot of people had stuff to say.
0: Yeah, Louise, I agree with. Best part was the Muppets.
1: Yeah, Robert agreed as well. I think they were the best part of the show. We had Animal on the drums, the Electric Mayhem Band, as well as Kermit and Piggy.
0: As Steve Thompson said, it was better than most Super Bowl halftime shows. You don't agree with that, do you?
1: I'm not with Steve on this one because I think it was a bit lackluster. I think there's a lot more energy when it comes to a Super Bowl show because I went back and watched it again.
0: Is it really needed? Well, Craig Schumacher asked that question. I mean, it's soccer. Do we really need a halftime show?
1: Well, it was
0: show?
1: The first ever.
0: The usual break, the halftime break in soccer is 15 minutes.
1: Uh-huh.
0: Right, so this show went for 27 and a half, extended everything, and is it kind of just inserting a bit of, you know,
1: Hollywood into it?
0: Yeah.
1: Okay, I think it was a good and a bad. So if we're going to be purists, I would say, yeah, it makes the halftime a little bit longer, but it opens up the FIFA world to people like me who have no idea about soccer. And so I'll watch it because I know that Madonna's coming on, that the Muppets are coming, and Justin Bieber.
0: It'll be 4 years' time, I reckon. The only ones who are in this one who'll be in the next one will be the Muppets.
1: Yeah.
0: In 4 years' time, I think they'll be still relevant. I don't know about the rest, but other than Shakira, because
1: I think it was good and bad.
0: What would you do? So you're the producer, right?
1: I've got a lot of thoughts.
0: Chris Martin from Coldplay produced this show.
1: I don't know.
0: Really? I don't know if Chris Martin would be telling Madonna what to sing.
1: Yeah.
0: Or how to do it. I just don't think so. Or Justin Bieber, for that matter. Anyway.
1: My thing is, if I were to go quick fire, Madonna, we either scrap her or she sings live and she changes the song because no one knew the song she sang. Bieber, song change. Keep him. He looked like a busker on the day. I would have put more Muppets in there because I didn't see Big Bird anywhere. So I would have called Big Bird, Oscar, Grover.
0: Doesn't get out of bed for less than 10 grand. So, you know.
1: They got Madonna.
0: I don't think Big Bird's in your budget.
1: Yeah. Okay. Well, Shakira, I would have because she did the official song for this year's FIFA. Yep. So keep that, but also mix it up with some of her past FIFA anthems as well because she is the queen of FIFA. BTS wouldn't change anything. I'd put more Muppets though. Chris Martin shouldn't have done it. Why was he there? And again, more Muppets.
0: Chris Martin was there to bring the world together.
1: Oh, well, I don't know if we solved world peace in 11 minutes.
0: And to sell a bit of merch as they were all there selling merch and publicising their latest musical offerings.
1: But a lot of people were saying it was interesting, not needed, but I think everybody can agree we love the Muppets.
0: I don't think it'll be there in 4 years' time. Maybe it'll just be the Muppets.
1: Look, I think it would have been a bigger success if Big Bird was there, but that's just me.
0: Okay. You're a big fan of Big Bird.
1: Yeah.
0: Anyway, there'll be a brand new question of the day at the TCA Facebook page. Check it out after 9 o'clock this morning. We'd love you to contribute.
1: Yeah, have your say.
0: Have your say. 13 to 9.
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4: Morning, I'm Brooke Sheen with the latest Canberra traffic. It's a slow crawl out of Veranda southbound on Caswell Drive to the Glenlock interchange. Very busy. It's stacking up eastbound for Parks Way, approaching Anzac Parade into Reid. Outbound pressure from Parliament House on Kings Avenue, both directions approaching Rosehead Drive into Russell. That's quite busy as well. And the usual hustle and bustle slowing up around Canberra Central, Barry Drive, Marcus Clark Street, and patches all around the city hill now as well. 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
1: Yes, sirree.
0: Buddy, Holmesy and Jenna are about to get on our big old jet airliner.
2: Jenna.
0: Gemma.
2: It's a new one.
0: No, I said Gemma. It sounded like Jenna.
2: I've changed identities.
0: It sounded like that. I know.
2: I'm mysterious, just like Rob Duckworth.
0: Yeah, he's not mysterious.
2: No.
0: He's weird. Anyway, that's it for us. Have a great day. Stay safe. Enjoy Rob Duckworth. He's next, and we'll see you here tomorrow.
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2: It's -1 degree in Canberra, but feels like -3. Morning frost and mostly sunny today, going for a top of 15. From the Capital Radio Newsroom, good morning. I'm Tia Priest-Willamott. Israel has intervened in Labor's internal debate by criticising a draft policy platform. Nelson Scott reports.
10: At its national conference this week, Labor members will vote on a draft proposal that would significantly shift the party's stance on Israel. The policy condemns settlers in the West Bank, drops a requirement for Hamas to have no role in a Palestinian state, and supports the investigation of alleged Israeli war crimes by international courts. The Israeli embassy has condemned the draft as one-sided, arguing it places unfair blame on Jerusalem for the conflict in Gaza and fails to recognise the Jewish people's ancient connection to the land. The proposal follows the government officially recognising a Palestinian state last year.
2: ACT Ambulance Service is rolling out new occupational training for its staff as cases continue to rise. The immersive training has been helping frontline workers prepare for dealing with the violence and how to mitigate and respond when it occurs. Chief Officer David Dutton says it's something his staff desperately needs.
11: We've had over 100 cases of occupational violence reported by our workforce since the 1st of January, which is just an appalling figure on any level, that people coming to work to help their fellow Canberrans are being faced with verbal and sometimes physical abuse by other individuals on the scene.
2: The federal opposition argues the energy minister should focus on lowering power prices rather than attending climate conferences. News Corp reports Chris Bowen's department is spending over $4 million to host foreign bureaucrats at a luxury resort in Fiji. The delegates will attend meetings ahead of the COP31 climate summit, which Mr. Bowen will preside over as co-president. Shadow Energy Minister Dan Tehan says Labor needs to get its priorities in order.
12: When is he going to do something about energy affordability rather than continue on with his COP vanity project?
2: Hands Across Canberra has again joined forces with Master Builders ACT to build a home that will be auctioned off for charity. The fourth charity house will be built in Whitlam. CEO Genevieve Jacobs says the proceeds will help local domestic violence charities.
13: And
1: And we're going to have a fantastically attractive family house built there, with the proceeds going to charities that are working right across the whole scale of the sort of the scourge that is domestic and family violence, with a lot of warmth and a lot of input and a lot of very genuine intention to make change from the industry.
2: And Christopher Nolan's The Odyssey dominated at the Australian box office during its opening weekend. It debuted at number one and grossed $13.4 million nationally. Moana came in at number two and Toy Story 5 at number three.
3: Sports update.
2: Spain has knocked Argentina out of top spot on FIFA's world rankings after its triumph in the World Cup final. Quarterfinalist Norway is the biggest climber, up 12 places to 19th. The Socceroos have dropped one place to 28. Riders have had their second and final rest day on the Tour de France. Stage 16 of the race resumes with a 26-kilometre time trial on the shores of Lake Geneva. And the Raiders are remembering player 44 and Gungahlin Bulls club legend Steve Keir. Mr. Keir passed away on Sunday morning after a battle with cancer. He was one of the pioneer Raiders, playing 11 first grade games in 1983-84 and also played with the Eastern Suburbs Roosters and North Sydney Bears. And that's the latest from the Capital Radio Newsroom.
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13: To Gungahlin, roadworks have just kicked off, affecting Gibble Street from Gundaroo Drive to Hibberson Street, both directions until 4 p.m. today. Parks Way, that's slowing eastbound, approaching Anzac Parade past City Hill. Commonwealth Avenue, outbound delays now with bridge renewal works underway. Is only one lane open each way over the bridge. AusAlert, Australia's new emergency messaging system, will send a test alert to compatible mobile devices around 2 p.m. on Monday, 27 July. If you receive one, you don't need to do anything. It's just a test. Authorised by the Australian Government, Canberra. You're up to date with Canberra traffic.
4: 2CA's four-day forecast for Canberra.
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2: Mostly sunny conditions today and a top of 15 degrees. Morning frost before a partly cloudy day tomorrow, also 15. Partly cloudy on Thursday, top of 12. Then 12 again and a morning frost before a sunny day on Friday. Right now, it's minus 2 in Lawson, minus 2 in Acton and minus 3 degrees in Woden.
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Hello there, Rob Duckworth this morning. Thank you again to the Classic Breakfast Show. Hoomsy and Gemma, they're going to be back on your radio tomorrow morning, nice and early, 5:30. Okay, KC and the Sunshine Band on the way, also Roxy Music, first up, Quarter Flash.

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And we go, higher? You know, that game. So Piggy Bank is on the way back. 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

0: Forever Classic 2CA wrapping up a 30-minute music marathon. We're going to do it again just after 10 this morning. G'day, Rob Duckworth. That was English boy band Take That. Not to be confused with the Australian boy band Cop This. I just made that up and I wish I hadn't have. Hello there, Rob Duckworth this morning. Holmesy and Gemma, Classic Breakfast. They're going to be back tomorrow. And The Secret Sound is going to be worth $1,320. Now, today at midday, we're going to play our 10 from then, from 1983. That was the year Michael Jackson's album Thriller won the Grammy for Album of the Year. So we'll check out 1983 just after midday today. Big thanks to the Kosciuszko Chalet Hotel. That's in Charlotte Pass. Experience all-inclusive luxury in a snowbound paradise. And it is just that. The Sweet and Laura Branigan, they're on the way next here at 2CA.
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0: Forever Classic 2CA, Laura Brannigan and Gloria. G'day, Rob Duckworth this morning. Hope you're feeling well. We've got another one of our 30-minute music marathons that's coming up just after 10 this morning. Having a look at the weather, geez, it was cold this morning and it's going to be mostly sunny today with a top of 15 degrees. Tomorrow we've got morning frost, partly cloudy, 14. No frost on Thursday, just going to be partly cloudy. An overnight low of 2 degrees and a top on Thursday of 12. Having a look at Friday, frost is back in the morning, but it's going to be sunny at a top of 12 degrees. Let's go ahead to Saturday, partly cloudy, about 14 degrees. On the way, great Australian stuff from the Easy Beats and Carly Simon as well.
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7: It's 3 degrees in Canberra, mostly sunny today and a top of 15. From the Capital Radio Newsroom, good morning. I'm Tia Priest-Willamott. One Nation's Barnaby Joyce has defended his shifting political views after making the switch to the minor party during a television interview, saying he's changed his mind as many other Australians have. The former Nationals leader disputed claims Pauline Hanson actively sought to meet with Tommy Robinson and provided more details about potential mass deportations under the minor party. However, Mr. Joyce yelling at a dog while providing an answer has dominated discussions about the live interview. Political journalist Annabelle Crabb has said she can understand why he may have used such a firm tone.
8: And I must say, I saw that last night and I went, whoa, because the dog, you couldn't hear the dog in the interview. No. All you could hear was Barnaby just going, sit down. And I think a lot of people would have found that quite shocking. I grew up on a sheep farm, so I didn't find it that shocking. Like, it sounded to me like a command to a working dog.
7: Witnesses to a house fire in Red Hill are being called to come forward as investigations continue. About 1:45 p.m. last Friday, emergency services received reports of a house fire on Dalrymple Street in Red Hill. The fire had partially engulfed the house, resulting in thick smoke in the area. Fire and rescue extinguished the blaze with no injuries reported. The cause of the fire is still under investigation and police are asking for any witnesses to come forward. More than 2,000 tonnes of illicit cigarettes have been seized at Australia's borders over the past year. More than 13 million vapes were also recovered, an increase of more than 100% compared with 2025. Border Force officials claim the seized cigarettes would have generated around $5 billion in tobacco taxes if sold legally. Parents in the ACT are continuing to choose private education over public schools for their children. It comes as enrolments in the public school system have declined for a fifth straight year. Rafi Zagroy, president of the Association of Parents and Friends of the ACT, says both systems offer high-quality education.
9: I do believe that academically there is no difference between public or private school. When it comes down to teachers and staff and leadership, there is no difference. Like, we have state-of-the-art teachers in the public system, many, many professionals there.
7: And excitement surrounding this year's Nightfest continues to grow. Floriade has released the performers that will take to the stage of this year's event. The four-night program is headlined by ARIA-winning artists The Temper Trap and Tim Finn of Split Ends and Crowded House. Ross Triffitt, Executive Branch Manager of Events ACT, says it's not all about the music.
10: Street performances, there's fire show, there's roving entertainment, there's nighttime activations, and we have a beautiful arrangement of food stalls, immersive experiences, and some market stalls as well. So people can come, they can have a drink, they can have some great food, and they can enjoy 4 hours of entertainment.
5: Sports update.
7: The Canberra Raiders have made it 3 wins in a row after triumphing over the Rabbitohs at home on Saturday. The support play from KO Weeks with the try off the back of the Ethan Strange break was a standout for his positional awareness. Coach Ricky Stewart praising Weeks, saying he's great at knowing where he needs to be.
11: You know, he sniffs out a guy making a break and just turns up, and for him to get there, his speed for him to get there was terrific, and it was a great break, and the way